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0: Locked it nice and tight on this Monday evening. Thank you. Appreciate that in a great way. I'm Lenny Green. You know, some of you had the day off because it's Columbus Day. It's Indigenous People Day. But one thing it also is a National Gumbo Day. National Gumbo Day. My tech producer told me I have someone on the line that is from Louisiana, I believe. So good evening to you. Thank you for reaching out to me tonight. How are you?
1: I'm doing well. How are you?
0: I'm good. Thank you for asking. So I haven't had gumbo. I know that might

0: sound crazy, but do you make gumbo? You know about gumbo?
1: Yes. Well, that's one of my fortes is gumbo.
0: Really?
1: I'm from Baton Rouge, Louisiana, and I come from generations of gumbo cookers.
0: Wow. I wish I was your next door neighbor. So look, what you put special in your gumbo that makes it so amazing?
1: Okay. Well, first, the roux. The roux is the main thing.
0: The roux.
1: Okay. You have to have a roux that is a little slightly darker than caramel.
0: Okay.
1: Then after that, you got to add the holy trinity of vegetables to your dish. And for us, that includes like the bell peppers, the onions, celery. You got to have your okra. Well, you don't have to have okra. Some people don't like the slime,
0: yeah,
1: but
0: I don't like okra. You know,
1: yeah, all your seafood. Some people add chicken, some people add crabs, others add sausages. So you can pretty much add many different things to your gumbo.
0: And how spicy should it be?
1: It doesn't have to be too spicy. You can kind of add the spice to your liking. I personally prefer it to be on the spicy end.
0: Oh, okay. I'm scared of you already. Gotcha.
1: Hey, that's what we do, Creole woman.
0: Okay, all right. And it's delicious.
1: Yes, it is. It is. We serve it over rice. Some people eat it cornbread, but it's an amazing dish that we all partake in, especially during the winter times.
0: Mm-hmm. Well, look, I can't wait. I don't know if I'll ever have a chance to taste your personal gumbo, but I can't wait to try some gumbo, and I hope it's just as delicious as you paint this picture for me in my mind to be tonight. I can't wait. There's a singer by the name of Lettucey, a dear friend of mine. She's from New Orleans, and she's been promised me a cup of gumbo for like years. I still have yet to receive it. I got to find some gumbo.
1: If not, I'll make it for you personally. I'll give you a bowl of gumbo along with your painting.
0: What? Okay.
1: Yes.
0: Okay, I'm done now. Look, thank you so much for the call. Happy Gumbo Day for those of you down in Louisiana. What's up, Lake Charles? How you feeling tonight? I'm going to drop some October London on you. Ladies, you find him to be kind of spicy for you as well. This is called The Silent Treatment in the Quiet Storm.

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6: Hi, this is Dan Buttrey, combat veteran of the Iraq War. In 2010, former UW Badger football player and global war on terror combat veteran Jake Wood saw the horrors unfold in Haiti after a major earthquake and jumped into action. As other humanitarian organizations delayed their response, Jake and his team of seven moved quickly to help. Using their military background, they established support efforts in Haiti to save the lives of countless victims of the tragedy. He launched Team Rubicon, and today it's one of the premier veteran-led nonprofits serving globally. Thank you, Jake, for always being an impact player. You've inspired a generation to continue to serve.
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Do you know a 17-year-old that will be 18 in September or October? Did you know they can register to vote right now? And they could possibly change the outcome of the election.

Welcome inside the Quiet Storm. Soft and comfortable. The nighttime, baby, is the right time for where you are right now. I'm Lenny Green. Ladies, I can't put you to sleep tonight, but I am going to put you to bed. And I'm going to do it in the best smoothness where you want me to. Real talk. Look, I want to forewarn you, coming up later tonight, we're going to get into confessions of love, and I want to make sure the children are in the next room, or better yet, asleep, all right? Because this is going to be a grown and sexy conversation, and I'm coming to everyone who has been in a relationship, or if you're single, yeah, I want to talk to you. The subject matter is going to be interesting. So join me in a few hours for that conversation. Let me just shout out a young man I had the honor of meeting over the weekend. He's only 8 years old, and he has already formed this company, and it's incorporated. It's called B2 Kids Incorporated. I kid you not, his name is Amari Key, nicknamed Munchie. He's the CEO and founder of B2 Kids Incorporated. On this flyer that he gave me,

that's motivated. I have goals. I chase them. Powerful. I believe in myself. I create my destiny. This is 8 years old. And the third one, he says, billionaire. I build my empire. I change generations. That's powerful. I don't know how you feel about that, but when I met this young man, Mr. Key, Amari Key, I was quite impressed. And I want to encourage you, Mr. Key, to stay focused on what you just wrote and never digress away from that. And I know I met a billionaire. Real talk. Anyway, look, let me send this song request out to all my lovers that I tapped in tonight in the CSRA in Augusta, in Tuscaloosa, Alabama, in Pine Bluff, and to my lovers who are in Lake Charles, Louisiana, because it is Gumbo Day. Yes, it is. And because you love me, because I love you, baby, I want to fulfill your musical desire with Denise Williams as we take it in, wind it down. Welcome to the Quiet Storm.

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0: the quiet storm creating that vibe that is necessary and that makes you feel good, especially at the end of the day. I know I've got some Libras locked in with me tonight. I'm going to acknowledge you in just a moment. Right now, here's Keisha Cole, baby, with No Love Lost, especially when it's here, because I'm going to protect it at all costs. Welcome to the Quiet Storm. I'm Lenny Green.
1: Ladies and gentlemen, we have come to the end, but not so quite the end.

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A Quiet Storm on this Columbus Day Indigenous People evening. But it's also an evening for my thinkers, independent thinkers, because I heard that today was Free Thought Day. And I know you don't hold back on your thoughts, as you shouldn't. And I know you do your best at making sure that every position that you take is logical. But you know, common sense ain't logic no more, as we're seeing, and we're looking at the many corners of the world, right? It's crazy. But hey, let me say good evening and happy birthday to all my Libras that are locked in. Today's your birthday. You know, the young lady who was on that reality show, Love & Hip Hop Atlanta, Erica Dixon, she celebrated her birthday today. We can't forget about, ladies, I know you love him, Hugh Jackman's birthday is today. The legendary, fantastic hip-hop artist. She's graced us over the years. She's jumped by leaps and bounds into so many different directions. MC Light, happy birthday, my love. Wishing you many more journeys around the sun. For those of you who used to watch Moesha from 96 to like 2001, you might remember a character by the name of Miles. His real name is Marcus Pollock. He's celebrating his birthday with you today. The legendary, and I do mean this, legendary comedian, and talking about an independent thinker, an adept and wisdom man. We lost him a while ago. His name is Dick Gregory. He would have celebrated his birthday today. Along with, I can't forget about the legendary opera singer, Luciano Pavarotti. His birthday would have been today. And last but not least, one of the members from that group that was formed on the campus of Howard University, a renowned HBCU. Yep. You remember the group Shy? Yeah, well, one of the members, Garfield Bright, is celebrating his birthday today. But let me just kind of give you an update on that young man. Not only did the group have, one might say, pretty good success, and I think they still perform from time to time, but Garfield Bright went on to, you know, become an author. He went on to become a great philanthropist, and he's received his doctorate degree as well. And his activism is spot on. So, Brother Gerald Bright, congratulations on all the accomplishments that you look beyond music to succeed on. But I want to drop a song from Shy that he takes the lead on, and ladies, you love a lot. It's called Comforter. And I know that you're going to find some comfort tonight, because in the next hour, I'm taking us to that next level. But happy birthday to all my Libras. Remember, birthdays are feathers in the broadwing of time. Celebrate your life to the fullest. Welcome to the Quiet Storm.

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1: All the chronic in the world can even mess with you. 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Now check this out.

The Quiet Storm. Locked in nice and comfortable with you on this Monday evening, welcoming you back from the weekend. That storm that hit the Gulf, I know it's moved across the country a little bit, so anyone who was affected by that horrific storm system, well, I just pray everything was okay in your backyard. 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Athens, Georgia, thank you for being here. To our lovers in Orangeburg, the village of Harlem is locked in nice and tight. Brooklyn is representing strong tonight. Boogie Down Bronx is locked in. We got everyone in Stamford, Connecticut that checked in already. Thank you for doing that. Our lovers in Long Island, Staten Island have already checked in. New Jersey is on my radar. Thank you for being here with me tonight as well. Look, my love lines are open. 212-545-1075. Or if you can't get me on the love line, drop me that email, lennygreentqs@gmail.com. But let me hit you off with this request, Beverly.

this lady too, Victoria Monet. She's doing a lot of shows. So if you hear that she's coming to town, did you get your ticket yet? You gotta get the ticket, man. This is called Let Me. And ladies, please let me navigate you the right way in the direction you want to go in tonight. Welcome to the Quiet Storm.

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About that time, huh? Time for us to make some space. Yeah, so let's move everything to the side. Because who knows what direction we'll go in tonight. I'm Lenny Green. Good to be in your company. Thank you for turning me on. I want to reciprocate the favor. Shout out to all my beautiful single ladies. I've got a particular song I want to send out to all my single ladies. And fellas, if you're with your queen tonight, then this is a song. You may not know the lyrics, but the depth of this song will speak on your behalf. But to my single ladies, wherever you might be, locked in and holding me down in Pine Bluff, Demopolis, Birmingham, Alabama, Tuscaloosa, how you feeling? Milwaukee, to my ladies throughout the tri-state of New York, are you ready for the song that I need to send to you tonight? Because this is my ultimate goal. Every night, this is simply make you happy. Perry and Sandlin, it's the duo, but the song lyrics, baby, it's going to penetrate to your heart, to your mind. Welcome to the Quiet Storm. This is truly a classic, so sit back and vibe with me and absorb the words of the song.

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musically married. Massage you down. I'm glad you locked in. I got you from this one. Shout out to all my lovers who just clocked off. It's great to have you right in the cut.

I'm glad that you're here. Coming up in just a moment, I want to make sure that you tell the young adults to be in the next room, because we got some grown folk conversation on the way. And I don't want them to hear. I'm going to hold that on the topic and telling you until the kids get out of the way in just a moment. But I do want to fulfill a request. Shout out to Anne Marie. Thank you for tapping in tonight from Albany, Georgia. Shout out to our lovers that are locked in tonight. Bryan College Station, Texas is on the check-in love line. Of course, we got our lovers in North and South Tulsa. I want to know, where's the best place in Tulsa that can get some great soul food? Please let me know. Drop me an email, LennyGreenTQS@gmail.com. Anyway, Teddy Swims was recently, I should say, he has been performing in a few spots. I didn't get a chance to see him, but if you had a chance to see this brother, then you heard this song. So I'm going to fulfill this one for you. It's called Lose Control. And sometimes we do lose control, but we have to know how to channel that the right way and bring it on down. Welcome home to the Quiet Storm.

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Quiet Stoneberry. The light time is the right time. From the looting that love is like me and you. Love, baby, is the source of life. And I want to let you know that you can get replenished. Despite of what the day may take from you, you can get replenished right here with me every night. So I thank you for choosing me. And I'm not going to disappoint, nor fall short. I'm going to make every night that you and I decide to lock in and lock down just right for you. Bringing back musical memories is one of my specialties as well, as I'm going to do in just a moment. But I do want to tell you what we're going to be talking about in just a moment as well. Confessions of Love is coming up. And the subject is, if sex is boring in a relationship, if sex is boring in a relationship, will it affect the longevity and loyalty of the relationship? If sex is boring in a relationship, will it affect the longevity

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If you can't get me on the love line, my email address is LennyGreenTQS@gmail.com or DM me on Instagram at LennyGreenOfficial. Or you can DM me on Facebook at Lenny Green, The Quiet Storm with Lenny Green. 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MrLennyGreen.com to get the details for The Quiet Storm Escape with To Herbert Love to the beautiful island of Jamaica. That's what I'm going to tell you about right now. I'll tell you a little bit more after we get into some things tonight. But right now, let me open up The Quiet Storm Vault if you want to express your love to that special person tonight. Here's Windy City, but I still love you. It's the Quiet Storm Vintage Soul Classic. Turn this baby up. I still love you.

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0: As we wind down from a long day, I want to thank you so much for locking into the most comfortable space to be in. Welcome to The Quiet Storm. I'm Lenny Green. You know, it's that time of the night where I like to elevate things to the next level, and I want to make sure tonight that you have the children in the next room, all right, and everything is off, because this is truly for the grown and sexy tonight, this topic. If sex is boring in a relationship, will it affect the longevity and loyalty of the relationship? 212-545-1075. I'll give you my email address in just a moment, but thank you for reaching out to me tonight. How are you, and what are your thoughts?
1: Well, Lenny, thank you so much for having me, and thank you for discussing this topic. I think it's very important, especially for women and men, but I think that there is different levels of sex. So if sex is boring, it's definitely going to affect the longevity of the relationship, because I think it starts with the mind. I'm a sapiosexual, so it starts with the mind first, and then it goes to the physical. So if you're boring in my mind, you're definitely going to be boring in the bedroom. So you got to start with the mind first, and then everything flows afterwards.
0: But what if he's not boring in the mind, but in the physical, he's shortchanged?
1: Well, then that's what the mouth is for.
0: Say less. Thank you so much. I wasn't expecting that one. Okay. Okay.
1: Expect the unexpected.
0: Yes.
1: Keep it spicy.
0: Yes. I like keeping it spicy. Thank you so much for making it spicy.
1: You're welcome.
0: For me tonight. That's for sure. I appreciate you.
1: You're welcome.
0: I got to tell y'all something. I recognize that voice. That sounds like my girl, Kay Fox. She is really unbelievable. And if it is Kay Fox, thank you, baby, for phoning in tonight, trying to be anonymous. Anyway, look, I want to go back to the love lines to get your thoughts. If I don't get your call, please drop me the email, LennyGreenTQS@gmail.com. If sex is boring in a relationship, will it affect the longevity and loyalty of the relationship? Here's Alexander O'Neill. If you were here tonight, I promise it's not going to be boring. Welcome inside the Confessions of Love. This is The Quiet Storm.

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0: The Quiet Storm. Locked in nice and tight. Welcome back from the weekend. Hope you had a wonderful and amazing weekend despite of whatever inclement weather you may have been challenged with. I'm Lenny Green, here to take your mind off of everything and help you relax and unwind and get into a little interesting conversation on this Monday evening. The Confessions of Love topic tonight is, if sex is boring in a relationship, will it affect the longevity and loyalty of the relationship? 212-545-1075, or drop me that email. But thank you for reaching out to me tonight. Let's get your name and your thoughts. Talk to me.
1: Yes, my name is Don Vito from the Beat 139 podcast from Harlem.
0: That's what's up, man. Thank you for calling, Don Vito. Appreciate that.
1: Thanks for having me, man. My take on that, sex can ruin a relationship. It can ruin a marriage. It can ruin any type of bond between a couple. And the reason why I say this is because sex is not everything.
0: Right.
1: But sex is a very important part of two people as far as longevity.
0: Yeah.
1: Put it like this. If sex is boring on a man's side, because a woman has her version, a man has his version. You know, a man, you know, he's going to put up with it as long as he can. You know, I'm sure they're probably having conversations in between and, you know, trying to make it better, you know, try to step it up. If at some point you don't get there, I think that, you know, somewhere down the line, the man might go astray. On the woman's side, I feel the same way. Eventually, it just is not a good feeling when you don't like the sex, you know? I don't think a person should go astray right away. I think they should communicate and talk about it and see, you know, where they're at mentally, because sex is mental.
0: Yeah.
1: I tell people all the time, before it's physical. If your mind is not with the person in a way where it's like pleasing, then the body is not going to respond because the mind is not responding.
0: That's deep. Don Vito, you hit the nail on the head, man. Thank you for definitely chiming in tonight. Where can people check out your podcast, man?
1: Well, you can catch us on all streaming platforms. We got the Beat 139 _ Harlem on Instagram.
0: Okay.
1: We got the Beat 139 on YouTube. We also have the Beat 139 Foundation, where we mentor little kids on Instagram. We have the Beat 139 Foundation on YouTube.
0: That's what's up, man.
1: As well.
0: You're doing great things in the community, man, the Village of Harlem, man, and around. So thank you, brother, for doing all that you do.
1: And thank you very much for having me. Mr. Lenny Green, Quiet Storm, my brother. And you have a wonderful show.
0: Thank you, brother. You too. I'm going to tap the love line one more time to get your thoughts on the subject matter. If sex is boring in a relationship, will it affect the longevity and loyalty of that relationship? And as you think about that, let me drop a song from my brother from Harlem. His name is Keith Sweat. You know him? Something tells me you do. How deep is your love, baby? Welcome inside the Confessions of Love. Turn it up a little bit. It's Quiet Storm.

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What did I do wrong? I said, what did I

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1: This must

0: The Quiet Storm is musically touching your mind, baby, and hopefully satisfying your heart tonight as well. I'm Lenny Green. Almost that time, ladies, for me to start tucking you in nice and tight. Tell me what you need for that next hour that we're going to slide into, and I'm more than happy to serve it to you. And if I don't pull up on your call, please, by all means, drop me an email at LennyGreenTQS@gmail.com. But if you just tapped into me, my confessions of love topic for tonight has been, if sex is boring in a relationship, will it affect the longevity and loyalty of the relationship? I appreciate you tapping into me tonight. You're going to be the last one I speak to on this subject matter. So what's your thoughts?
1: I think it depends on the person and the people involved. If that is the only foundation in their relationship, then yes, that lack of boring, whatever, will impact loyalty, longevity, of course. But most couples come together and we remember, for better or worse, or we should. And there should be things that can fill those gaps and voids in a relationship.
0: There is.
1: And
0: but
1: I also believe.
0: Okay. Yeah, no, please express yourself. Go ahead.
1: So many times people don't talk about real life when they're vetting each other and dating, that sometimes folks forget that, hey, you know, one day these things might change, or this won't be here, or it'll be vastly different. And so we really have to look at that whole person, that whole scenario, and those two people involved versus just our selfish needs and wants. Yes, we have needs and wants. We're human.
0: You're right.
1: But then you have relationships that have open relationships. So where's that defining line? Like, there are so many people who may have medical conditions or certain medications that prevent certain things from happening.
0: True.
1: So they might have that open door. You know, others might have those same scenarios, and guess what? We're going to stick it out to the end. So I think it's really important that people be real with themselves.
0: I couldn't agree with you more. You're the only person that kind of took me in this direction tonight, and what you hit on, the points that you just expressed, are so valid and so real, and that's what life is. So I'm glad that you tapped into that, because sex does play a very important role in the relationship. And sometimes you will see the disintegration of a relationship if that part is not measuring up, so to speak.
1: Absolutely. It's a central portion of it, because otherwise folks get together and you really haven't consummated the relationship, then is it real? You know?
0: It's not real. It's not even legal out there, according to some documents in some states.
1: Right? Exactly. Wow. Exactly. Wow. So just being true to yourself, and then, you know, being true to each other. You know, if this isn't working, somebody has to say, hey, let's pump the brakes. Let's talk. You know, let's be real, because people don't want to be cheated on and dogged out and things of that nature. But it happens because people don't feel like they want to be judged, or, you know, don't want somebody else to feel bad, or you don't want to look bad, you know. So just being, you know what, at the end of the day, being true to yourself and what you need, but also considering that what goes around comes around too. So we want to do it the right way.
0: You preach tonight, my sister. You preach tonight. So thank you for capping me up the right way tonight. I appreciate you.
1: You're welcome.
0: Let me start tucking you in, and let me tuck you in, and let me tuck you in, Miss Lady, with this song from Raheem Devon, The Pleasure Will Be Mine, and The Pleasure Was Mine. Thank you for joining me tonight inside of The Quiet Storm.
2: 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Just feel like a basement's

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Love is being honest with yourself at all times. Let me say that again for you. Love is being honest with yourself at all times. Love is the source of reality. And when you look at that person in that mirror, it's going to be a reflection of you. You got to be real and true to that person. Let me dig up this request. Very highly requested song of all time. And almost every week, is Luther Vandross. A house is not a home. But that home has to be filled with a certain element, the right energy, that right person. Welcome to the Quiet Storm, Barry.

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Coffee in the morning? 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

Musically, touching your mind, body, and soul with all of your favorite slow jams every night. This is The Rendezvous. Welcome to The Quiet Storm. And welcome to The Quiet Storm Escape, Chapter 2. It's going down July 8th through the 12th on the beautiful island of Jamaica. It's not a cruise. It's not a cruise, baby. But if you'd like to get more details, if you'd like to reserve your spot, please, by all means, go to MrLennyGreen.com, get all the details, and, well, of course, I'm looking forward to seeing you there with a few of my friends as we celebrate life, celebrate birthdays, anniversaries, or just doing something that you've never done. Sometimes it's good to step out of the box. I know it could be a little scary at times, but we're going to walk you through it so you can have a good time, experience something that you've never experienced. As we continue to tuck you in nice and tight, very good and going out to, thank you, Tamron and Michael. Tamron and Michael, they're tucking each other in tonight. And I'm going to tuck you in with this song from Omar and Beth. It's called Don't Pull Away. Omar Wilson, Don't Pull Away, ladies. Coming a little closer. Welcome to The Quiet Storm.

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4: 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In season one of Paramount's Special Ops True, Milwaukee native Ephraim Matos' story is told as part of this incredible program. A former Navy SEAL sniper, after witnessing the horrors of war, Ephraim formed his own nonprofit to provide medical care on the front lines where humanity is lost. Videos show Ephraim saving a young girl from ISIS terrorists in Iraq, all while being shot and pressing on with the mission. Today, his Menominee Falls-based organization, Stronghold Rescue and Relief, continues to deploy globally and work to save those injured and near death in war zones.
3: Ewald Automotive and Gemin 98.3 remain committed to serving southeastern Wisconsin's veterans and the families of veterans with the utmost dignity and excellence.
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0: Lenny, thank you for tucking me in tonight.
1: Always a pleasure to tuck you in nice and tight, Barry. And tomorrow night, God willing, I want to do it again. I'm Lenny Green. Musically capping things up for tonight. 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

0: 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The Quiet Storm is signing off. 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

Hey, it's Didi in the morning on Jammin' 98.3. Bronzeville Center for the Arts is ready to celebrate the generation of Black creatives who helped make Milwaukee and particularly Bronzeville an important regional center of the global Black arts movement with Building Bronzeville, Milwaukee's Black arts movement, happening now at Gallery 507, 507 West North Avenue. 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

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Oh yeah, we about to turn up. And the best part, we're partying with a purpose. A portion of the proceeds will benefit the Milwaukee Academy of Science. 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

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Bronzeville Center for the Arts is ready to celebrate the generation of Black creatives who helped make Milwaukee and particularly Bronzeville an important regional center of the global Black arts movement with Building Bronzeville, Milwaukee's Black arts movement, happening now at Gallery 507, 507 West North Avenue. 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

0: Yeah. This album is dedicated to all the teachers that told me I'd never amount to nothing. To all the people that lived above the buildings that I was hustling from that called the police on me when I was just trying to make some money to feed my daughter.
1: Yeah, yeah.
0: And to all my peoples in the struggle, you know what I'm saying? It's all good, baby.
1: Shake it, shake it.
0: It was

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We're talking grown, sexy, and sophisticated with DJ Cheerio, DJ New D Forever, Cigarette Breaking Friends, and a special guest you don't want to miss. Oh yeah, we about to turn up. And the best part, we're partying with a purpose. A portion of the proceeds will benefit the Milwaukee Academy of Science. Now, listen, the dress code is strictly black tie or all black. So get your outfit together because we're showing up and showing out. And yes, suites are available. 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
1: Hi, this is Dan Buttrey, combat veteran of the Iraq War. In 2010, former UW Badger football player and global war on terror combat veteran Jake Wood saw the horrors unfold in Haiti after a major earthquake and jumped into action. 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
1: What's up? 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
1: Hey, good morning. It's Dee Dee in the morning, and we are all here. Good morning to Trey G.
2: Hey.
1: Also comedian J.J. Williamson. Let me tell you, it is Tuesday, October 13th, 2026, National No Bra Day.
2: National.
3: Shout out to y'all.
1: I love when I go home, I'm able to take my bra off.
2: Man.
1: I do, man. I be like, hey, here they go, Chris.
2: Yeah, nah. That's like when you take your bra off, it go cluck, cluck.
1: It does. It does. When I tell you. Boy, but we'd be happy.
2: Sound like a Netflix documentary.
1: Hey, let me tell you something. It'd be like if you guys had to wear, what is that cup y'all got to wear when you be playing sports?
2: A cup?
1: Is that what it's called? Just a cup?
2: It's called a cup.
3: Just a whole cup.
1: It's called what? A solo cup.
3: Just a cup.
1: Oh.
3: Ain't nobody said no damn solo.
2: She noted. It. She knows she heard it.
1: I thought it was another name for it.
2: I mean, they have like jock strap.
1: There it is, jock strap. Okay, imagine walking around all day with a jock strap on.
2: Right.
1: Every now and then you want to take that thing off, don't you?
2: Be like, so uncomfortable.
1: Thank you. There you go.
2: Ew,
1: there you
2: so
1: go.
3: Move it to the side and scratch.
1: All right. That's what I do sometimes.
2: Yeah.
1: It is National Train Your Brain Day.
2: Okay.
3: I be trying to.
2: Yeah. You know, it's a lot of games nowadays that help you train your brain too. Like a lot of cell phone games.
3: Oh,
2: a lot
3: of
1: stuff. Yeah, I need to get that. I told somebody I need that Ginkoba.
2: What?
1: Isn't that what it's called? Somebody said you got to take Ginkoba. It's supposed to help your memory.
3: Ginkoba.
1: My sister told me that. Yeah, she said, girl, when you feel like you can't remember nothing, go take some Ginkoba.
2: Hell no, I ain't never heard that.
3: You think, you believe in aliens and all this.
1: And Ginkoba.
3: And you think we're going to listen to and believe what your sister said?
2: Come on, man.
3: Right. Man. It's in the family.
1: I'm going to have to look
2: right.
1: it up. Y'all, we need to look it up. Okay, anyways, what else is today? Own your business day. Own your own business day.
3: Yes, absolutely.
2: Mind your own business, too. Man.
1: Yeah, too. National M&M Day.
2: Okay, I love M&M's. Yes.
1: Mm-hmm.
2: You like plain or peanut? I like the ones with peanuts.
1: I like peanuts.
2: I like peanut M&M's.
3: Yeah, me too.
1: All right. It is National Transfer Money to Your Son Day.
2: Yep.
3: No,
2: love
3: no,
2: that
3: no.
2: one. Hey,
3: not
2: Pops.
3: No more.
2: Ain't no, not no more.
3: No
2: Listen,
3: more.
2: Man, that's still your boy.
3: Yeah.
2: That's still your junior.
3: But if he work,
2: so, hey, yeah. it don't take nothing to brighten up somebody's day, especially your son, man.
3: Or how about it be reversed? Can you brighten mine one time? Just one, I just say it one time.
2: Well, I'm sure he'll say, let's take turns. You first.
1: Okay, all right.
2: You first.
1: It's International Day of Failure Day.
2: Hey, fail forward, man.
1: Okay, all right. Yeah. There's that. And then it's also Breast Cancer Awareness Day.
3: Come on now.
2: Really big one. Shout out my mama. She was a breast cancer survivor. 20 years in remission.
3: Oh, yeah?
2: Yeah. Nice. Shout out my mom, man.
1: Definitely.
2: Yes, indeed.
1: All right, let's celebrate birthdays. Here we go. Oh, wait, stop the birthdays for a second. I had to Google it. Ginkgo biloba. Ginkgo biloba or something. It's known. Oh, it's for improving blood circulation, memory, and cognitive function. There
2: right.
1: it is. Okay.
2: Well, thanks.
1: You're welcome.
2: Start it
1: Let's
2: back up,
1: celebrate.
2: Please.
1: All right, here we go. Let's celebrate the birthday. Happy birthday. Goes out to R&B singer Ashanti celebrating a birthday today.
3: Can you rock with me?
1: TV actress Tisha Campbell-Martin is celebrating a birthday today.
2: Okay, yeah.
1: The actress Kate Walsh is celebrating a birthday.
2: Okay, Kate Walsh, I know that name.
1: Football team owner Jerry Jones is celebrating a birthday.
2: Come on now. Let's move on.
1: Football player, former football player, Jerry Rice is celebrating a birthday.
3: Oh, call it a
2: game.
3: Yeah.
1: And then the Instagram star Pretty V is celebrating a birthday as well. All right?
3: Pretty V.
1: All right. We kicked the show off with early morning memes. This is where those little things we see online, we steal them and we take them and act like we're clever. All right. Here's mine. Mine just says this. Ooh, my grandma gal.
2: You said what? What you said?
1: I guess I need that ginkoba. Ooh, my grandma gossips so bad. She'll tell me something I just told her.
3: Oh, damn.
2: That's how you know you bad at gossiping.
1: Yeah.
3: Grandma, you know, like, you know what? Let me tell you what I heard.
1: And you're like, I just told you that. My mama does that to me, too. I'll be like, Mama, I already told you that.
2: Right. Yeah. Mm-hmm. That's how you know you got a problem.
1: Yeah.
2: All right. I got one. Mine says, the next four holidays, I'll include couple stuff. I see y'all in March.
1: Damn.
3: Damn.
2: Well,
1: all right.
2: I see y'all in March, man.
3: The rap then.
1: JJ.
3: All right, here we go. Sex is just like the club. Some folks get in free. Some wait in line.
1: Damn.
3: Some pay VIP to get in.
2: Damn.
3: Then there's one dude shooting it up, and all the fun is dead for everybody.
2: That's fair.
1: Not I don't like that club. One. I don't like that. We're going to keep it moving.
3: Yeah. Come on,
1: the show, on the show today, we're going to take a little time just to be grateful. So what are you thankful and grateful for? Get ready to call in. Plus, we're going to take you through there with some rumors inside our Hot Topics.
2: Uh-oh.
1: And we got some money for you.
3: Gotcha.
1: We got $1,000 with our $1,000 mini game.
2: Wow.
1: Here we go. It's Tuesday, October 13, 2026. It's Dee Dee in the morning.
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2: With financial guru Ash Cash on Didi in the Morning.
3: Yes, he's here. Ash Cash, everybody. We got to talk about something, Ash Cash. You know, you always hear people talking about, you know, multiple streams of income, this and that. And you know what made me think about it? I guess you really do need that, right? Because if you lost your job this Friday,
4: man,
3: what would we all do, right?
4: Man.
3: How much money? Is that the question then? Would we ask ourselves, Ash Cash, how much money do we have in the bank?
5: Yeah, absolutely. So a couple of things that if you lost your job Friday, right? A couple of things you have to do, right? You really, I know they talk about like the difference between needs and wants, but this is really important that you do it immediately, right? So first and foremost, you have to within the first 24 hours of losing your job, you got to check, you got to know the numbers, right? So check your your bank balances, figure out, you know, what are the upcoming bills? Do you have any severance, any your final paycheck? Write down all the due dates, like what's coming up due, right, for the next 30 days. And then figure out what does your household need immediately to function, right? So you're thinking food, housing, utilities, medication if you're on any, transportation, insurance, like really kind of understand and like know your numbers first and foremost. I think that's really important.
3: Well, dang it. Hold on a second. I didn't even think about that.
4: Ash Cash, I ain't going to lie to you. Knowing the numbers is super important because, you know, black folks, they'll not look at their account for at least 3 years just to avoid that negativity in their life.
5: Yeah.
4: I don't need that negativity, man.
5: And look, you can't fix what you don't confront.
3: Right.
5: Yeah. And I think the truth of the matter is that there is, even our credit score, you think about a lot of us don't even look at our credit score, and that's important even as well, right? Like a lot of us have done things in the past that probably messed up our credit score, and we're so afraid to look at it, not knowing there's a statute of limitation on certain things, so certain things should be falling off. And so that's even another option, right? Kind of looking at your credit score and seeing where you are and seeing, you know, do you have access to credit? You know, immediately that could help, you know, help supplement while you figure out your next move.
3: Hold on a second. I didn't even think about this, though. When Ash Cash was saying, you know, check your bank account, you got to look at your upcoming bills, the due date. But the part that got me, I forgot about that, the insurance, you know what I mean? Your insurance for your car, all those kind of things, you know, gas money you're going to be thinking about.
6: Then I'm going to look for the people that owe me money, too, if I lose my job on that Friday.
4: Right.
6: Hey, I'm going to be like, hey, man, I just lost my job, man. I need a little advancement real quick.
4: I need you.
3: Okay.
5: And speaking of calling people who owe you money, you also should call the people you owe money to, because a lot of times when you think about the economy and what's happening, I think that there'll be a leniency, right? You don't know if you don't ask. So, like, even, you know, your landlords, your mortgage lenders, you know what I'm saying? Like a lot of them have programs even, you know, where they you can have a temporary relief. Your credit card companies, right? They have financial hardship. So don't be shameful. Don't think that you got to deal with it alone. You could actually start to you know, take action, you know?
4: That's good game.
3: Okay. All right. If there is somebody listening right now, because let me tell y'all something right now. Ash Cash has, how many books now, Ash Cash? How many books you written?
5: 21.
3: Dang.
4: 21.
5: I read 40, but I published 21. I still got to publish the rest.
3: All right now. Look, he said, okay now.
4: Life flicks.
3: I know. You know what I'm saying?
4: Life flicks. I done wrote 40, but you know, just 20 of them on shelves.
3: Right.
6: All right. I need y'all to get these first.
4: Yeah.
3: All right, listen. Look at Ash Cash. Like, yeah, y'all keep talking about my books now. Let's sell some.
4: Come on,
3: Ash Cash. Yeah, yeah. He got 21 books to choose from. How can people find you? Where can they get these books as well?
5: Yep. If they go to my website, iamashcash.com, all of my books and programs are there. Or they can follow me on all social media platforms at iamashcash.
3: I love it. Make sure y'all do that. This man knows what he's talking about. Clap it up for Mr. Ash Cash. It's Dee Dee in the Morning.
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0: 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It's Dee Dee in the morning. I gotta talk to y'all about Jesus.
1: Huh.
0: And black people.
2: Oh, how I love the name Jesus.
0: Come on. Listen.
2: Oh, how Jesus. I love the name Jesus.
0: Now, listen. Social media users now have, according to this, they said, social media users now are sharing hilarious biblical examples to suggest that Jesus was black.
1: Okay, Lord. Come on.
0: It's black Twitter. Y'all ready?
1: Oh, Lord.
0: This is what they said. Not saying Jesus was black, but he did throw a party while having a warrant out for his arrest.
1: Stop it.
0: Okay. Y'all tell me.

0: I'm going to y'all take a listen. Okay. Here we go. This is what folks on Black Twitter are saying, how we knew Jesus was black. They said Jesus stopped a whole crowd to find out who touched his coat.
1: Who came up with, what foolery is this? Who came
0: Hold
1: up
0: on.
1: With this?
0: They said, and think about it. You knew he was black because he got sold out by one of his homies.
2: Oh, Jesus.
3: Man, that's a black, that's a black move right there. Yeah, he's black.
0: Okay. Stop. All right.
3: Okay.
0: Uh-huh. They said this. Ain't nobody bringing golden incense for a white baby. Ain't nobody bringing no gold and incense.
1: And that is a black combination now. I will say that.
3: Yeah, we're going to use them incense.
1: Yeah.
3: All day. All
0: right,
3: yes.
0: Here it is. This is Black Twitter saying these are ways we knew in the Bible that Jesus was black. They said a whole storm on the ocean and he was taking a nap. They said black people, we don't do all that moving around when it's storming.
1: No, facts.
3: No,
1: we get somewhere and sat down. Get somewhere and sat down.
3: The only thing we might do is look out the window and see how bad it is.
0: Now, this one right here is going to be controversial. I don't know if y'all going to agree, and people may have a problem, but this is, again, Twitter said how you knew he was black. They said his pops knocked a woman up and left another man to raise the baby.
1: See there? See there? Now you done took it too far.
3: Man, that's dead wrong right there, man.
1: I can't laugh at that one.
3: Yeah, not that one right there.
1: He going to ask you about that when you get up there, too.
0: I'm just reading what Black Twitter said.
1: He going to say, why did you find it in your soul to read that one?
0: Here's another one. Had four brothers telling his story, but each one was different.
1: Oh, God. Facts.
3: Yeah, you get in that room, boy, and they start, questioning you, boy. Them answers come back a little fumble.
0: Yeah, they said, these are ways you knew Jesus was black in the Bible. They said he aired the temple out for playing with his daddy.
1: Oh, God.
0: He aired it out, they said.
3: Oh, God. They're smoking okay. Now.
0: They said,
1: we don't play by our daddy in the black community now.
0: Let me see what else they said. They said, and he told his boy on Calvary with him, when you get to the door, tell him you with me.
3: Damn.
1: What?
3: Jesus had some pull, didn't
1: he? Shut up.
0: They said he showed up super late to visit Lazarus.
1: Oh, God.
3: Yeah.
0: They said he also basically threw himself a party before he got locked up.
1: You know what?
0: They said, he black for that one.
1: And he threw a dinner party, mm-hmm. too. You know how black people like dinner parties. With liquor. Mm-hmm.
0: They also said this. You knew he was black because he was riding all over Israel. They said, no food, no job. They said he got to the spot and said, no worries. We're going to make this pop off. Give me a couple of fish and some bread.
1: Stop.
0: He said, in fact, he touched a jug of water. Uh-huh. And then he said, let's get things cracking. And they said, that's how you knew he was black.
1: Not Jesus was black because he turned nothing into something.
3: Nothing in a sum.
1: Because he turned nothing into sum. That's a sign.
0: They said, now that you mention it, he did say he would be right back, and then we never saw him again.
3: They said,
0: do that at every function.
3: Right. That's dead wrong.
0: Do we do that at every function, though?
1: They call it an Irish goodbye, though.
0: What is that?
1: It's when you leave and just don't tell nobody. Okay. You know what I'm saying?
0: They said, and then finally they said, this is how you knew Jesus was black. They said he knew Judas was wearing a wire and still passed him the bread.
1: Oh, Lord.
0: Is that black?
3: That's how you try to move on right there.
1: It does seem very black.
0: Again, Black Twitter said those are the signs in the Bible that we should know that Jesus was black.
1: Yeah. Okay. I'm not mad at it.
0: I'm not either.
1: He might be, but I'm not. Might be, though.
0: Thank you, Black Twitter. Thank you very much. All right. Yeah. It's DD in the morning. 1-833-TALK-TO-DD. That's the number, everybody. 833-825-5233. Call and talk to us now, all right? It's DD in the morning on Jammin' 98.3.

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1: Good morning. It's Dee Dee in the morning. We got to get right to it. Good morning. Good morning. Hi, that is comedian J.J. Williamson with the bell.
2: Yep, yep, yeah.
1: And then also there is Trey G over there. We must, guys, get to the hot topics because it seems that Jonathan Majors, I love him and this girl, him and what's her name?
2: Why
1: can't I think of, yeah, Megan Good. Why can't I think of her name?
2: I don't know.
1: I don't know. I see her. But nonetheless, I like them and I like what they are doing and the way that she stayed with him. Let's get into it. He's going to tell us why she did.
3: Crazy, scary, and hilarious. Hot topics.
4: Give them what they asked for.
3: Only on Dee Dee in the morning.
1: First, can we talk about, we mentioned it on Friday, the fact that Pete Hegseth now had come out last week, I think on Thursday or Friday, talking about they were going live stream an execution. Wasn't it him or somebody who came out and said it?
2: Yes.
1: Or our government said something about this?
5: Yeah. It was a report, basically, that came out.
1: That they're going to live stream this. Yep. Well, now some people are saying, that ain't cool. Let's see where they are this morning.
6: No one has to watch it if they don't choose to.
7: I
6: follow President Trump. He's a commander. He's a commander in chief of the country, and he does a phenomenal job. He leads this country with a very, very, very direct, forward, straight hand, and he's restoring America values.
5: No.
2: Man gone.
5: they can't agree on nothing then, what it sounds like, because J.D. Vance came out and said he don't think that it'll actually be live streaming to happen.
1: Right. But then they were saying, you know, I've been hearing rumors about, they said, well, don't watch it. You don't have to watch it if you don't want to.
5: And see, that's not even the biggest issue. It's the people who is not supposed to watch it may be able to get eyes on it.
1: Right.
5: What about if a kid logs on and tries to witness the live stream and then see it? You know what I'm saying?
1: Yeah. Yeah.
5: They're not supposed to be able to view that, but they might get access to it.
1: I think they also said that what they're nervous about is you know, our enemies or somebody watching that and seeing what we do. People could also use that as a recruitment tape. Like, there's all kind of stuff they are saying.
5: I get it. Yeah.
1: There's a lot of stuff they're saying about this. So I don't know. I think it's kind of crazy that we're even thinking about it.
5: Very vulgar.
1: Yeah, it does to me too. Cardi B, I guess she had to cancel a show, right?
5: She did. She was actually booked to perform at a Jamaican festival, and she had to cancel. Now, she

0: not wanting to say too much, but she kind of alluded to that it might be some janky promotion.
1: I want to really, really apologize to Jamaica and to my Jamaican fans. I'm actually sad that I'm not able to go to Jamaica because this weekend is my birthday weekend. So I made plans for next weekend because after my performance, I was planning to vacation with my friends and my family members for a couple of more days after my performance, which clearly that's not happening. Ooh, I can't talk due to contracts, but just know it wasn't me. Just know. And I'm sorry. I tried my best. I waited this long because I was trying to give chances. Oh, I don't want to say much. Just know that I'm sorry. And I really, really, really wish that I could come and perform in Jamaica one day because I really love you guys. I have an amazing fan base out there. And I'm sorry. And I love you. And it is beyond my hands.
0: Now, a lot of people on the internet were speculating that it might be due to low ticket sales, mm-hmm. is what they were saying. Mm. That's the reason why she had to cancel. But the festival was called BZR Weekend. So it was like a big old festival with multiple artists. But she said they sold about 18,000 tickets, so that wasn't an issue at all.
2: Okay. And I'm in the business, so I think it's truly a janky promoter.
3: Really?
2: Probably didn't send the deposit. Now they want to try to maybe negotiate the price and everything. So
0: have you ever ran into a janky promoter?
2: Oh, hell yeah. Duh. Yeah, yes, Lord, man.
3: When they didn't expect, they didn't get your money right.
2: Money ain't right, man. You know, you expect your money at a certain time. You know, honor the contract when it comes to the deposit and everything. Once that you be like, you know what? I'm not going.
3: So do they give you the deposit first when you sign?
2: You're supposed to. Yeah, okay. You're supposed to.
3: And then when that don't happen, you be like, I ain't going.
2: Okay. It's like, ain't no sense being, and you know, ain't like this an hour trip.
0: Right.
3: I get it.
0: I ain't going.
3: Hey, Jonathan Majors is out here talking about him and Megan Good, which I love.
0: Yeah, he was, man. He was talking about the whole arrest situation that happened a few years back with the Jabari girl, where he was seen like running through the streets after her. He said Megan Good stuck by his side.
4: So like, I got arrested almost two years ago. And I called her afterwards, right? Right out the precinct, I said, hey, just so you know, this is for real, you know, this is gnarly. You know, if you stand down, that's cool. You know what I mean? She was like, no, it's not going to happen. Make a long story short, no, it's not happening. Say that was on a Thursday, Saturday morning, she was at the door, you know what I mean, from Vancouver. And then, you know, there was a lot of like just mending. And then it became clear like, okay, there's something here. You know what I mean? And because you're here now, mm-hmm. you know what I mean? So what's your plan? Mm-hmm. You know what I mean? I remember sitting in the nook in my apartment. I was like, what's the plan? What's your plan? You know what I mean? And she broke it down. I went this.
0: Mm. Yeah, okay. That's why he called her his Coretta.
3: Yeah.
0: Yeah. She stuck by his side. I ain't mad at it.
2: It's rarely you find somebody like that, man.
3: Right, Coretta.
2: Yeah, a Coretta, you know.
3: A Coretta.
2: Yeah, yeah, you know. Like, Didi, you not a Coretta.
3: Not at all.
0: At all.
2: Damn.
3: And I'll tell you that, too. You thought you were about to say something, huh?
2: You wasn't even hesitant.
0: Didi going to pull that ripcord on an allegation.
3: Sure will.
0: Let alone a video coming out.
3: I'm not your Coretta. Oh, all right, listen. Coming up, we're going to play our $1,000 minute game next. It's Didi in the morning.
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5: Good morning, Dee Dee in the morning. Looking for Trey G right now to find out what's trending with Trey.
6: Hey, so they say Kamala Harris is laying down the groundwork for a potential third run for president. Now, I did hear also rumors that her husband is saying that he doesn't want her to actually run for another term again, but they're saying that she actually might consider it. She got some major donors that she's meeting with. She's hiring staff and visiting battleground states to get support from her Democrat counterparts. So we shall see.
7: I like it.
6: Can't be no worse than what we got.
7: I like it. Yeah, for real.
6: It can't be no worse than what
7: and,
6: we got.
7: And this time, this go around, she have a more of chance, you know, to prepare.
5: And she has a better chance to really show everybody. Remember I told you this? Now she can use graphs. I said this 4 years ago, and this happened.
6: She can have pictures.
5: I said this hat was going to happen, and it did. This happened.
6: She could have pictures.
5: I said this hat was going to happen. Now she could do it based on I told you so, and we should vote for her now at this point.
6: The only thing I will say, though, is that the people have spoken. Twice.
5: Yeah, so. Yeah, I agree.
6: I don't know.
5: Well, but Joe Biden, they said, had run several times too, and it took him forever.
6: True.
5: So,
6: true.
5: She
6: come
5: keep
6: on.
5: Going. Yeah. All right. Hey, listen, coming up, we got the five things you need to know to start your day. It's Dee Dee in the morning.
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2: Hey, good morning. Welcome good to morning. The show. It is, what is today?
3: Tuesday.
4: Tuesday the 13th.
2: Yes, it is. Good morning to Trey G.
4: Hey, happy Tuesday.
2: And good morning to comedian J.J. Williamson.
5: Good morning, good morning, good morning, good people. Tuesday is Tuesday.
2: All righty. I hope everybody had a wonderful night last night. Of course, I know it was all about Monday Night Football. We'll get into that coming up a little later. Right now, though, let's get to the five things you need to know to start your day.
6: Number one. The five things you need to know right now on DD in the morning.
2: So, you know, last week we were talking about, and I kind of mentioned about how Donald Trump now, he's running ads. And they were saying he was running ads about him and everything else that he's been doing. And so they were all like, wait a minute, that's taxpayers' money. Yeah. What are you doing? And then Donald Trump said, no, it's not. I mean, it is, but these are PSAs.
3: Yeah, the folks starting to see the game, huh?
2: Yeah. He sat up there and just did some ads for himself, but claimed they were PSAs. Right, but a judge says, use a lie. A judge says he's lying.
5: User.
2: Yeah. Yeah. You got to pay for them. Take a listen.
7: A judge has ruled that the taxpayer-funded TV ads promoting President Trump's policies must stop airing immediately. The judge says the coalition challenging the legality of those ads is likely to succeed on the merits of their lawsuit. The White House claims the ads are public service announcements, but President Trump said he'll now use political fundraising money to pay for them, raising questions about whether taxpayers should be refunded.
2: Yes, we should.
5: Yeah,
3: absolutely.
2: And whatever happened to our refunds for those tariffs?
5: Oh, yeah.
2: What happened to that refund? What happened to the $5,000 he said we going to get? What happened to... Anybody caught up with these lies yet?
3: The only one that he did and that he hangs his hat on is the 1776, the $1,776 he gave to military members.
2: Oh, okay.
3: Yeah. Okay. I was like, my God, bro.
2: All right. I was just wondering.
5: He lie a lot, but that's him.
2: Yeah, he does lie a lot.
5: That's him.
2: That's crazy to say about our president. He lie a lot.
5: Yeah.
2: That's great leadership.
5: Yeah. Well, ladies and gentlemen, let's talk about the WNBA finals that's about to take place, man. Shout out to Angel Reese and Atlanta Dream. They are going to be in the finals for the first time since 2013.
3: That's hard.
5: Angel Reese, man, she sat down and talked about it, said, you know what? We knew from day one.
8: What's going through your mind right now as you go to your first finals for your career, but also for this franchise since 2013?
9: I manifested this. When I came to Atlanta, I knew what I was getting. This team has poured so much into me. We poured so much into each other. We poured so much into each other. I posted and tweeted 10-10-25 that I was manifesting the finals, and this is my moment. I'm supposed to be here. I thank God for this moment, and I'm just so thankful.
5: Man, shout out to her, man. Yeah, she's going to the finals, man.
2: That's good.
3: They said she made it before, like, Caitlin Clark and a lot of people that was voted, I mean, that was drafted ahead of her.
2: Right.
5: Yeah. It was the first time,
2: good
5: man. Yeah, man. So she got them points, man. She balling. She took her game to another level. Now, let's talk about this video that's been going viral, man. It was this brother, these two brothers in the car got pulled over.
2: Mm-hmm.
5: Got pulled over, and, man, the older brother had some drugs on him.
2: Oh, no.
5: Had some drugs on him, and apparently he must have had a record already. Well, he asked his younger brother to do something, and it was fatal.
10: According to Police Chief John Zumalt, D'Angelo repeatedly asked his brother over and over again to get rid of the drugs or he'll never get out of prison. Wayne eventually gives in. D'Angelo then reaches into the back of his pants to pull out the cocaine. Once Wayne gets it, he lowers his head into his lap, ingesting the drug. Not long after doing so, Wayne dies.
11: His cause of death is known to be acute cocaine toxicity.
12: He died as a result within an hour of eating that cocaine so his older brother wouldn't have to take the charge and go to prison.
10: Instead, one brother is now dead and the other nowhere to be found. Less than an hour before his death, Wayne expressed his loyalty to his older brother for a final time.
13: Love you, bro.
5: Dang. Yeah, man. The ultimate sacrifice, man. For him to do that, man, and feel like, you know, I don't know why he thought his brother was going to overcome that.
3: Yo.
2: Who got the story? Well, I got questions. So who told the story? And he already is in trouble about the cocaine, and now the brother's dead, but he's on the run. But the story is told now anyway.
3: Oh, Lord.
5: And see, I don't know how he, you know, how he got away. I have
2: that's
5: no
2: what I'm trying to, did he get
5: idea.
2: Away? Because the police now know that he had cocaine.
5: Dang.
2: And it was given to his brother, and the brother has died. So what you running, like we all
3: well,
2: have
3: maybe
2: this,
3: he was able to bond out, and then they saw that
2: happen.
3: Because
2: he didn't have it.
3: Yeah, he didn't have it on him at the time. He was able to bond out, then they saw that in the video, and then they was like, oh, no, he has to be.
2: Those are five. I'm confused. I gotta find out more about this.
3: I gotta
2: find out more. Those are the five. We gotta stop. All right, listen. How about this? $1,000. While I figured this story out, you can answer 10 questions correctly all within a minute and win some cash at 833-TALK-TO-DEEDEE.
5: That's 833-825-5233.
2: It's DEEDEE in the morning.
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1: Good morning, it's Dee Dee in the morning, about to get into the $1,000 minute game.
2: Come on.
1: I see Trey G's with me, also comedian J.J. Williamson.
3: Hey, hey.
1: Now, according to this, you guys, they say that 66% of men keep this from their childhood. What is it? You play with? What?
4: I don't like the way that sounds.
1: Yeah, yeah, what the hell?
4: That's why I just tried to move
1: what
4: on.
1: Right. Wait. Yeah.
3: Something you play with.
1: What did I?
4: It's just the way it came out your mouth.
3: Yeah, and you was like, huh? Something you play with.
4: Someone you play with.
3: It just sounds freaky.
1: It's just, you know what, y'all.
3: Nah, ain't no us, that's you.
4: That's you.
3: You know what you did.
1: It's y'all. God, okay, forget it. Y'all ain't gonna get it.
3: Please
1: then.
3: Tell me now.
1: Damn. Yeah. It's something you play with.
3: Go ahead, JJ. What you got?
4: It ain't that.
3: He said, I can't say it.
1: Okay. All right. 70% of men keep their baseball glove from their childhood. You play really? With it, don't you? You play with a baseball glove. Am I lying?
3: You're not wrong.
1: Thank you. I tried to give you a tip, and y'all couldn't. Well,
4: see, that sound nasty.
1: Let's get into it.
5: Boss up with a bag. You got the answers. We got that brain. $1,000 all for you with the $1,000 minute game. Exclusively on DA in the morning.
1: You guys?
4: Just entirely too beautiful and too tall.
3: You need to go get yourself together.
1: I just said. Okay.
3: Hey, take a minute. You need to take a little walk around the station or something.
1: No, y'all do. Because I don't know where y'all's minds are this morning.
3: Go to the freezer. You too hot this
1: there
3: morning.
1: There we go. Now you're talking about freezer.
3: Yeah, you too hot this morning.
4: See? And what you used to be in the freezer?
1: Me?
4: Me?
1: Hey, good morning. Who's this? Is this Erica?
6: Erica.
1: Hi, Erica. Welcome to the show. I'm sorry. I don't know what's going on with this show this morning.
6: It's too early. And the kids out of school today.
1: Oh, are they?
3: Really? Why? Fall break.
6: Professional development.
3: Oh, yeah, that too.
1: Hold on a second.
4: Where was this when I was a kid?
1: Right.
4: Oh, Lord.
1: Wait, hold on a second. Let me ask you this. So professional development is for the parents. No, for the teachers.
6: No, for the teachers. For the teachers, yeah. Right. Teacher work day, they get more days out.
1: Hold on a second.
3: They used to call it a teacher staff development day.
1: We never even had that. My teacher never developed.
3: No. What you mean?
1: Nah. They were the same from year to year.

0: year.
1: Yeah.
2: I don't know, man.
0: They never had no chance to get better.
1: Yeah. Some kids on fall break, too, now. Some kids are on fall break, so keep that in mind.
3: That's true.
0: By the way, Erica, where are you calling us from?
3: Mobile, Alabama.
0: Mobile, Alabama. That's what I'm talking about. All right, well, listen, Erica, we're going to spin this wheel. Hopefully, we get you some extra cash. Here we go.
4: DG. JJ from the SIP.
5: Trey G.
4: JJ from the SIP. $10 bonus.
6: Oh, you ain't going to need that 10, Erica. You finna get this 1,000. Yes, you ready?
3: 1,000.
6: Oh, no, yes. You going to get the 1,000. But that 10 will help sometime, too. Now, look, if you don't know the answer, please say pass. We have time. We're going to come back to it. You ready to get this early morning money?
3: Yes.
6: Here we go. Who is your favorite artist on the radio right now?
3: Beyonce.
6: What is your favorite song for her?
3: Cut Off.
6: Okay. What planet spins the slowest in our solar system?
3: Jupiter.
6: Uh-uh.
3: Mars.
6: Uh-uh.
3: Venus.
6: There it is. What year was the first cell phone sold?
3: 1990.
6: Uh-uh.
3: 95.
6: Uh-uh. Pass. What animal represents an Aries in the zodiac chart?
3: Horse.
6: Uh-uh.
3: Oh, God. Fish.
6: Okay, we'll come back to it. How old is WNBA player Angel Reese?
3: Who is she?
6: No, how old is she?
3: Oh, 20.
6: Uh-uh. Keep going.
3: 19. 21.
6: 22. What's the capital of Connecticut?
3: Oh, God. I don't know, Pat.
6: Okay, who on the morning show usually drives a lemon? Trey G or DD?
3: Trey G.
6: No, man.
0: Damn, Erica. Oh,
6: that's all right. That's let me tell you something. The effort.
0: Let me tell you what's so crazy. On my way in this morning, there was a new something went off in my car. It said I need coolant again or something.
6: Dang.
0: And all I thought was, I'm changing the name to my car to the Big L.
6: Why?
0: Yeah. The Big L.
6: It need coolant?
0: The Big L. And let me tell you why it's called the Big L. It could either be because I took an L or it's the Big Lemon.
6: Oh, God.
0: It's the biggest L.
6: She need a Toyota or something.
1: For real.
6: It shouldn't be leaking coolant. Yeah, right? What you done done?
0: I don't know. It's the Big L. That's what it's called now.
6: You need old Ford.
0: My mother used to say it stood for found on the road dead.
6: Yeah.
0: All right. Listen, Erica, you got 3 out of 8.
3: Oh.
0: Y'all didn't even get to 10. You got 3 out of 8. What you missed was this one. What year was the first cell phone sold? 1983. What animal represents an Aries in our zodiac charts? A ram. How old is WNBA player Angel Reese? She's 24. What is the capital of Connecticut? Hartford. And who on the morning show usually drives a lemon? It is me. All right. So listen, 3 out of 8. $10 every correct. That's $30. Throw in that extra $10. It's $40. Nobody walks away from the show at less than $50.
6: Hey, don't be thankful, Erica.
1: Come on, man.
0: All right. Congrats. Do me a favor. Tell everybody the show that gave you a shot at $1,000.
3: DD in the morning.
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7: Abundant rising, everyone, and happy Tuesday. Sunny today, high around 73. I'm Sarita Valmon, keeping you in the know. 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William is 5'10", 150 pounds, with brown hair, blue eyes, and a brown and gray beard. 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Anyone with information should call MPD District 1 at 414-935-7212. I have an update on last Thursday's deadly shooting near 42nd and Good Hope. The victim was 20-year-old Amaya Walls. Her aunt was also shot

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4: Here's your update in the roads in the Jam and Traffic Center. Southbound 43, 13 minutes from Brown Deer to Marquette. Southbound 41, 11 minutes from Good Hope to the Zoo. Eastbound 94, 8 minutes from the Zoo to downtown. Northbound 94, 8 minutes from Layton to downtown. 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
0: Ella, here we go. It's time for the Mad Minute. Who are you getting ready to make mad?
3: I'm ready to make my mama mad this morning.
0: Your mother. What's your mama's name?
3: Her name is Phyllis.
0: So you're about to make Mama Phyllis mad. What are you going to tell her?
3: I'm going to tell her that I went to jail because I got pulled over with something in my car that I wasn't supposed to have in my car. And honey, she just to go AWOL on me. Hello? Hey, Mama.
4: Uh-huh.
3: I was just calling you to let you know, Mama, that I just got caught with some stuff in my car that I wasn't supposed to have in my car, Mama. They just take me to jail.
4: What the f*** you got in your mother f- car, Shantae?
3: Mama, I can't talk about it right now, but it was something I had in my car that I wasn't supposed to have in my car.
4: What is it? Don't tell me that damn lie. What are you up there doing?
3: I ain't doing nothing. It was just a little incident that I just had, Mama. It was just a misunderstanding.
4: If it's a misunderstanding, why the f*** they finna take you to jail?
3: I need some help, Mama. I know I'm finna go to jail, Mama.
4: Help for what?
3: They just get ready to handcuff me.
4: I'm not happy you get out. You know what? You made that bed, you lay in it.
3: Well, what am I supposed to do then?
4: Lay it out, damn it. Lay the f***ing shit out.
3: I don't want to stay in jail, Mama. I want to come home. I need to go home. If he's getting ready to come over, he's talking to another police and stuff, Mama. I know if they're going to call for bags up, I know I'm supposed to go to jail.
4: You go. And don't make no damn sense what your ass up there doing.
3: Everybody make mistakes, Mama. That's part of being human, Mama. I just made a little mistake.
4: I ain't never made no mistake, and I'll be 56 this month on the 23rd. So don't tell me about everybody made mistakes. When they take you to jail, you go in there, you get your cell, and lay down and go to sleep.
3: See, Mama, that's the police officer, Mama. Mama, I'm finna go to jail.
4: Well, bye. Bye.
0: Hold up, Phyllis.
4: Who is this?
0: Phyllis, I just want you to know something right now, Phyllis. You are on the Mad Minute. Phyllis.
4: Oh, my gosh.
0: Phyllis, I love you. I love you. Girl, you sound like my mama. I was like, Mama? Phyllis, you want to get ready to help your daughter?
4: Nah, I won't go up there and check over. I won't go get her out, though.
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0: Good morning. It's Didi in the morning. What is today? It is Tuesday, October 13th. Everybody is here. I see Trey G and comedian JJ Williamson. Now, listen, let's get into these hot topics because there's a lot going on. But wait a minute. Did y'all hear what's going on at Six Flags? They done closed a bunch of Six Flags. We got to tell you right now what's going on. Here we go.
1: Welcome to the chat. Hot topics.
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1: Only on Didi in the morning.
0: So the first thing we got to talk about is you guys saw this yesterday, right? With your president and the Department of Justice going in to get Representative Ilhan Omar. Y'all saw this?
3: Yes.
0: This is crazy because you guys already know that she has been one of those who strongly opposes Trump. She's the one who will stand up to him and everything else. He says she's crooked. You know, she's from Somalia and everything. You guys know this, right? And so some people are saying he targeted her because she speaks out against him. He's had the Department of Justice target her and raid her home yesterday.
4: Oh, wow.
0: Y'all, they raided her home like around 6 o'clock in the morning. They're claiming that when she got over here illegally, they said. But they said she did, but she became a citizen at 17. She was 12 years old when she got here.
4: Yeah.
0: And she became a citizen at 17. But anyway, here's what your president had to say after her house was raided.
5: I understand they're looking at her very carefully. I've always found her to be totally crooked personally, but that has nothing to do with me. I think she's a terrible person, just a complainer. She comes from a country that is a non-country, and then she comes over here and she complains about our constitution. I think she's a terrible person, but that's really up to the DOJ. I have nothing to do with it.
0: So he says it's up to the DOJ, the Department of Justice, which is the ones that, isn't it run by his personal lawyer?
4: Man.
0: Something like that, y'all.
4: We see what be going on with this administration. They continue to use their power in the corrupt, most corrupt way.
0: Right.
4: Come on, man. And abuse it.
0: She's a Democrat, by the way. Ilhan Omar, she's a Minnesota Democrat, and she, again, has been opposing him. And so they say he did this in retaliation.
4: This is.
0: And using the Department of Justice to do it, just abusing their power.
4: Part of course of him, man. Abusing. Then he does Letitia like this, too. Anybody who opposes him, they make his ish list.
0: This is crazy, y'all, what we're living in, right?
4: Yeah.
0: But this is what America, y'all voted for. Yeah. And then some of them are probably okay because they feel like it ain't bothering them. But let's move on and talk about this. The Six Flags, y'all saw this now?
4: Yeah.
0: They said they had to close like 9 of them or something like that.
4: Damn.
0: Six Flags temporarily closes 9 rides across 6 parks after a man fell to his death from the Georgia ride.
4: Ooh-ee. Y'all gonna get enough of these roller coasters, man.
0: Okay.
4: Yeah. That's why I can't get on them.
0: Did y'all see where there was a couple and you could see they went live on like Facebook or Instagram or something? Uh-huh. And they were saying, I guess this man that fell, they were on the ride or they kept hearing the ride click. Uh-huh. Like it was unlocking but locking.
4: Oh, damn.
0: And then they said, I guess the man fell on other people and fell on their cart. And they thought it was because it's a Halloween. They thought it was a Halloween prank.
4: Really? No. I saw the other day, too, there was a video going around on social media of a roller coaster going up, but it got stuck and it stopped. So everybody had to get off the roller coaster
0: and walk down
4: the roller coaster.
3: Hell no.
4: I said, oh, no, I can't do it.
0: You see, I don't do JJ, you do roller coasters.
3: I used to, but I'm designating myself just to hold your bags. If I get on the ride, it's going to be in the front when we first walk in. Kid ride.
4: Shut up. No, for real.
3: I'm going to be like, you know I'm tall enough.
4: JJ going to be the tallest one on the teacup.
3: Right, right. I was like, I won't be in the front of the dinosaur.
4: Hell no. Yeah, no, Lord. But you're not wrong, though.
3: Man, I can't do it no more.
0: Finally, though, can we talk about Chris Brown? So they're saying, I guess this woman, this was the former housekeeper who sued Chris Brown for what, like did she get $9 million?
4: Well, she had got like 12 or something like that at first, and then the judgment was knocked down, to about $9 million.
3: Oh, they reduced it down.
4: They did. Wow. They did. They felt like what she originally was approved for was a little too much, and then they knocked her judgment down. Well, now the former housekeeper is taking further legal action is what they are saying, trying to collect her coins. Maria Avila is her name. She's currently demanding a warrant be issued for Chris Brown, basically because she's saying he's trying to, like, stall out, giving her this $9 million. Mm. She pretty much is saying the documents that he submitted to the court make it really confusing as to when she's going to get her money.
0: Mm-hmm.
4: Maria said, I want mine ASAP.
0: I know that's right. I'm with Maria.
3: And what's her name again?
4: Maria Avila is her name.
3: Avila?
4: Mm-hmm.
3: Well, she going to get that money and buy her Avila.
4: Shut up.
3: Boy.
0: Avila?
4: It's however you pronounce it. Yeah, you go ahead if you want to do that.
3: Yeah.
4: You play in that arena if you want to.
0: Yeah.
4: You play in that arena if you want to.
0: Hey, but let me just say this. I will say this. She posted a picture. They posted a picture of her.
4: Yeah.
0: Girl, get that. Get, she needed it. She has a big gash in her forehead from, I guess, a dog had bit her, and then under her eye.
4: Yeah. You know what's crazy, though? The original picture that they posted of her injuries was terrible. It was even worse because the bruising was so fresh.
0: Yeah. Mm.
4: You know what I'm saying? That recent picture that they posted, she had healed a little bit.
0: Uh-huh.
4: Yeah, oh, boy.
0: All right. Well, listen, everybody. There you go. Those right there are your hot topics. Coming up, we got some cash for you, $1,000. Yep. We're going to play our $1,000 minute game next. It's Didi in the morning.
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8: Abundant rising, everyone, and happy Tuesday. Sunny today, high around 73. I'm Sarita Valmond, keeping you in the know. MPD are asking for help finding critically missing 53-year-old William Sconce Jr. He was last seen yesterday evening near Farwell and North. William is 5'10", 150 pounds, with brown hair, blue eyes, and a brown and gray beard. He was wearing a blue shirt, cream-colored vest over a denim jacket, blue jeans, and no shoes. Anyone with information should call MPD District 1 at 414-935-7212. And the family of Nicholas Beeman is accusing MPD of excessive force during his arrest last Thursday. Attorney Biavri Lamar says Beeman suffered serious head injuries after officers repeatedly struck him during a traffic stop near Palmer and Keefe. Police say he was armed and resisted officers, while his attorney says he legally carried the gun and disclosed it. The family's demanding body camera footage. And the Brewers beat the LA Dodgers 7-4 last night. October is Domestic Violence Awareness Month, and Gemma 98.3 is reminding you to know the signs. 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
7: Hey, good morning. It is Tuesday. It's Dee Dee in the morning. And there's this comedian, J.J. Williamson, over there with that bell.
8: You love my bell. You always talking about it.
7: I do.
8: Yeah, sure do.
7: All right.
8: Love it.
7: Hey, there goes Trey G. Trey, what's trending?
9: Hey, so J.J., you talked about this the other day. The Atlanta Dream are going to their first WNBA finals in a while.
8: In a while. Yeah. Since 2013.
9: It's still some drama surrounding it, though. They say the Atlanta Dream still don't have a home venue for the NBA finals because the State Farm Arena is currently booked, is what they are saying. They might have to play at high school gymnasiums, is what they are saying. It sits like 3,500 people.
8: Yeah. I mean, some saying. Big gyms around in the ATL, but not for the finals.
9: Yeah, that'll be interesting.
8: Yeah.
9: But we'll see where they actually end up at. But they don't have a home arena as of right now to play in for the finals.
8: That's crazy. Mm.
9: We'll see. Shout out Angel Reese, though.
7: For real. All right, y'all, listen. Coming up next hour, Trey G had a conversation about green flag careers for men. And we're going to see if you guys agree with some of those coming up. Also, we got $1,000 with our $1,000 minute game.
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2: Hey, it's Didi in the morning, and Trey G is tired of me already this morning. It's early already. He tired of me.
3: Man, God, dog.
2: I was like, Trey said, Didi, I want to talk about career green flags. And for some reason, it was going through one ear and out the other. It didn't stay in my head. I couldn't understand what he was saying.
3: That ADHD be tearing you up, yeah, man.
2: It does.
3: And
2: it
3: you
2: does.
3: Know, three, four times you asked me, man. Yeah. Golly.
2: So what do you want to talk about now?
3: Yeah, see that?
4: Exactly. Number six right there.
3: Don't worry about it. I got it. I'll take over from here. Career green flags is what I wanted to talk about. Mm-hmm. You know, there's always this conversation on social media or like in our personal circles about red flag careers that men can have. Mm-hmm. I've heard like radio DJs, promoters are red flag careers that men can have. Trainers, like gym trainers, because they be having to get all close to the girls and they be having to show them how to do form, stuff like that. Yeah, but I was having a conversation with a homegirl of mine, and we were talking about green flags that men can have as careers. Mm-hmm. You know, something positive, upbeat. Mm-hmm. And I wanted y'all to hear the conversation, because y'all might actually recognize this homegirl as well. But these are career green flags.
5: Well, the first one that I have, she said, a philanthropist. That's a green flag career.
6: It's such a general career, and I need for her to be a little bit more specific about that.
5: But most of the time, philanthropists be like pastors. You know what I'm saying? Like, they be cool. Like,
6: sure, but I got an opinion on that, too. But let's go on.
5: Okay, speaking of pastors, she said the next one is a preacher. That's a green flag career, a preacher.
6: Is she married to one? Does she really know that's true? Because I grew up in the church. What's the next one, Trey?
5: Okay, how about a doctor? She said a doctor is a green flag career.
6: Okay.
5: A judge, a dentist, an accountant. She said if he work in an oil field, it's a green flag
6: career. Wait. No, we're going back out. Because doctor and judge, those are very demanding jobs.
5: Yeah.
6: Doctor in particular, you're going to have a lot of hours of either studying or visiting with patients or nurses or what have you.
5: A judge, not bad, though.
6: A judge is all right, but then I don't know, there's some ego behind that.
5: Maybe.
6: Like, I know more than you.
5: She said the last one is a man who works in HR. She said it's a green flag career.
6: A man that works in HR. I honestly have only met one man in HR, and he was gay, so I don't know.
5: Oh, God.
6: I don't know.
5: I mean, it's still going to be a green flag, though. No. It's still be a green flag.
6: For who?
3: Oh, wow. Those are some green flag careers.
2: Really?
3: Yeah, some green flag careers. According to me and my other homegirl that we was talking about. Yeah.
2: Okay.
3: Now she actually did have some green flag careers of her own that she wanted to talk about. Okay. So I was like, okay, well, give me your green flag careers. Let me know what you got. And this is what she had to say.
5: Do you have any green flag careers?
6: I have a few.
5: Okay, go ahead.
6: Okay, so I got middle school teacher. Specifically middle school.
5: Okay.
6: You have to have a strong skin to deal with them.
5: All right.
6: Next one I got is bartender.
5: Okay.
6: You got great personality.
5: A bartender?
6: Yeah. Right?
5: That's a red flag, bro.
6: No. They're too busy making sure that they get people drunk and then having the charisma for people to want to get more drinks from them.
5: Go ahead, Tracy.
6: All right. Lifeguard. No explanation.
5: That's a green flag?
6: That's a green flag.
5: I don't know.
6: You think they're going to be messing around with every person they save?
5: Yes.
6: Every single person?
5: Yeah.
6: Even the fat guy.
5: Your hand ain't supposed to be there when you saving someone.
6: Hoss.
5: Yes.
6: All right, next one. Hotel manager. They know how to serve. They know how to, you know, provide and what have you. Yeah, they know class.
5: They know how to serve, too. Something that rhymes with class.
6: Travis, you're grounded.
5: Look, I'm done, bro.
6: I got one more.
5: Okay, go ahead.
6: Radio personality.
5: Now that one is a green flag.
6: It is very much so. You're going to have to learn where that green flag lives. It's there.
5: That one is a green flag. All right, for sure.
2: No.
3: Yeah. Radio personalities are the biggest green flag.
2: That's a red flag.
3: Hell no.
2: That's
3: nah.
2: a red flag.
3: Come, why would you say that? You're a radio personality.
2: Uh-huh. But I was getting ready to say, the female radio personalities are green flags. The males Red all day. No. Trust me, ladies. Red all day. So I work with them.
3: What make y'all different than us?
2: Because y'all know y'all used to take advantage of the request line.
3: Absolutely not. That's how they got Didi. Nah, you ain't been do me like that. Ain't no take advantage of nothing.
2: Let me just
3: nobody.
2: Say this. Bartender to me is a red flag.
3: Oh, for
2: That's
3: sure.
2: That's not a green flag.
3: For sure.
2: Bartender?
3: I'm going to tell you this one. Quiet as it's kept. Middle school teachers?
2: Oh, really?
3: Red flag.
2: Really?
3: It be some things going down in them schools. You got to know about it
2: Probably because if you're a middle school teacher and then you look good, if you're a woman, then the parents come in. Okay.
3: Huh.
2: And the single dads and single daddies come up there.
3: The teachers and the principal, the assistant principals and the teachers, the janitors.
2: Hold on. Lifeguard, she said, was a green one. I don't know. I think that's more red because now you've seen everybody in skimpy, bathing
3: facts.
2: Suits, this and
3: Big
2: that.
3: Thank
2: Normally, if you are a lifeguard, your body going to look good. Yeah. So you're gonna be that's a red one. That's and then hotel red manager red. Still said red to me, too, because you got too much access to all the extra rooms.
3: Yeah,
2: 100%. You can dip out at any time into any room.
3: But I will stand on this hill and say radio personality, green flag.
2: That's a red.
3: I don't care what you say, green flag. Ladies, that's a green flag. Go on, slide on the
2: Okay.
3: That's a red.
2: All right. We just going to fight about that. But all right. Thank you for that, Trey. It's DD in the morning.
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1: Hey, it's Dee Dee in the morning, and Trey G's here, comedian J.J. Williamson. I love when we get a chance to talk to this woman right here from It's Only Entertainment. Please welcome entertainment reporter and blogger, Miss Marie Davis.
2: Hey,
3: Marie.
2: Good morning.
1: Marie, let's talk first of all. I'm going to start it off with just the realest and the craziest stuff that's going on. Diddy is in, and they said he was rushed to the hospital.
4: Man.
2: Oh my God. I feel like we've been talking about Diddy every week now.
1: Yeah, right.
2: But Diddy was taken from a prison for a head injury. Now, TMZ reports that an ambulance took Diddy out of Fort Dix early Saturday morning around 1 a.m. for a head injury. Now, the injury is said to not be life threatening. He was awake and talking, and he was back in prison before sunrise. Mm. Now, no one knows how he got hurt. It's also not confirmed that he went to a hospital. His rep said they're aware of the reports and working to confirm what happened. The prison system won't comment on his medical status. Mm. This comes about 10 days after the report revealed that he was living this comfortable lifestyle. And he was disciplined for disruptive conduct and lost 41 days of good conduct time, which pushed his release back to March 2028. Now, a head injury. Mm. What is going on there, Diddy? Yeah. What is going on?
1: Yeah.

0: We'll say this though, Marie. Luckily, he's in a place where he's getting plenty of massages. From what it sounds, they're gonna have to give him a little head massage next.
1: And now we know, and we know, and we know he got a phone, so he may go live and tell us what he's gonna what happened.
2: Not this
1: go
2: is live. True. This is true.
3: I told you. Oh, I think God. That I wonder if he got injured when that fight we saw him with that man were getting into.
0: Oh yeah.
3: Remember we saw pictures of him getting into a fight, and they like they were shoving each other up against the wall.
2: Yeah,
3: we
2: did.
3: He could have got injured during that fight.
0: Damn it, did he?
3: Yeah.
0: Damn it.
3: Let's talk about this. There is a woman I've seen online. And I'm trying to see if it's true. There was a Nigerian model, and she was showing herself walking, right? Acting as if, you know, she was at home and doing a runway or something, right?
0: Hmm.
3: Did this woman really make it, like, now as a full-time model?
2: Yeah, she did. I love this story so much. Didi is the Nigerian model by the name of Rachel. Okay. She is from Lagos, and she's 22 years old. She spent months making fashion videos on the streets of Lagos with her best friend styling her, a photographer filming her. Now, there was this one video she recreated, Chanel, different looks using secondhand clothes from local markets, and that creative director from Chanel caught it and left a comment under the post.
0: Oh, wow.
2: Now, October 5th, she made her runway debut at the Chanel Spring/Summer 2027 show at Paris Fashion Week.
3: Wow.
2: She stayed calm when she got the call, but she cried backstage while waiting in the lineup. Mm. And guess what? Guess what? She is now signed with agencies in New York, Paris, London, Canada, and even artists like SZA is cheering her on. This story is super dope. Really loved it.
3: I love
2: it. She didn't wait for an invitation. She just, you know, created her own runway, and Chanel picked her up.
0: Yeah.
3: That's the one thing I'm loving about social media and the creatives who are able to do that and make money on this. That's the good part of social media that we like. Right?
0: I will say this. I'm a little jealous, though, because I be getting secondhand clothes, too, and don't nobody be like, hey, man, you know what I'm saying? You want to come model? I get mine from the thrift store. You know what I'm saying?
2: You never know who's watching, though. Yeah.
3: Right.
2: No, put your clothes on and start modeling.
0: Facts. You better encourage me, Marie. Come on.
1: And much clothes I got from Sheen, I know y'all need me.
2: You know what?
3: Hey, finally though, let's talk about The Game. Remember that? Y'all remember that show?
0: Yeah, I love it.
2: Yes. I love that. That's actually one of my favorite shows. Mm. The Game, the cast reunited for their 20th anniversary. Now, if you all remember, the show premiered back on October 1st, 2006. And this month, the original cast got together in LA for a celebration dinner. Now, you all may know them as Hosea, Tia, Pooch, Wendy, Raquel Robinson, Brittany, Kobe Bell. They were all in attendance. Now, quick history. It started off as a spinoff from Girlfriends. It ran through the CW. Then it was canceled. I remember when it was canceled. I was pissed.
0: Yeah.
2: But then BET brought it back because people kept talking about it, and it became BET's number one show, Black Adults.
0: Mm-hmm.
2: Now, nothing is confirmed about a revival, but with a different world. Just getting renewed. Man. Fans are hoping that people will pick up The Game again and it will be back on our TVs.
3: Mm. All right.
0: I would
3: watch.
0: I'd tap in for sure.
1: The Game was cool.
2: Me too. I love that show. I remember all of their commentary. Tia was my favorite. Poochaw.
0: Yeah. When BET picked it up, I was like, oh yeah, we at home now.
3: Here's the deal, Marie. How can somebody find you and find, you know, they want to find out what's happening in the world, entertainment, how they find you?
2: Yes, you can catch all of the entertainment coverage over at It's Only Entertainment. Check us out on Instagram, Facebook, X. You can also check out our website, itsonlyentertainment.net. That is where all the tea gets poured first.
0: Come on.
2: And you can follow me on Instagram @_MarieDavid for more. DD, Trey G, JJ, thank you so much.
3: It's DD.
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9: Abundant rising, everyone, and happy Tuesday. Sunny today, high around 73. I'm Sarita Valmon, keeping you in the know. MPD are asking for help finding critically missing 53-year-old William Sconce Jr. He was last seen yesterday evening near Farwell and North. William is 5'10", 150 pounds, with brown hair, blue eyes, and a brown and gray beard. He was wearing a blue shirt, cream-colored vest over a denim jacket, blue jeans, and no shoes. Anyone's information should call MPD District 1 at 414-935-7212. And the family of Nicholas Beeman is accusing MPD of excessive force during his arrest last Thursday. Attorney Biavri Lamar says Beeman suffered serious head injuries after officers repeatedly struck him during a traffic stop near Palmer and Keefe. Police say he was armed and resisted officers, while his attorney says he legally carried the gun and disclosed it. The family is demanding body camera footage. And the Brewers beat the LA Dodgers 7-4 last night. October is Domestic Violence Awareness Month, and Gemma 98.3 is reminding you to know the signs. 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
1: Here's your update on the roads in the Jam and Traffic Center. We got stop-and-go traffic on I-94 westbound between 25th Street and Holly Road, the same in I-94 eastbound between the Zoo Interchange and 35th Street, and the final stop-and-go traffic's on I-41 US 45 northbound between Burleigh and Hampton. 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
1: All right. Good morning. DD in the morning. And guys, I need to ask you a question, especially you, Trey. Maybe you'll know this, okay? No, really. So, I don't know if y'all saw this, but they came out and they said something about rappers who alter their original name due to controversy.
2: Oh, yeah, I saw this list, actually.
1: Okay, I didn't know. I didn't know. Tell me if y'all believe that. I mean, is it true? Okay. So, they said the Notorious B.I.G., they altered their original name due to controversy. Became
2: Biggie Smalls,
1: used to be
2: right?
1: Biggie Smalls.
2: Biggie Smalls. Yeah, I've heard that. You know, that wasn't really my era like that, but I've heard that.
1: Okay.
2: Yeah.
1: Here's another one.
2: But I think he still went by both.
1: Yeah. That's what I always thought.
2: Yeah. But that was a light one.
1: All right, here's another one. Common Sense.
2: Right.
1: I didn't know that was Common's name.
2: I didn't realize.
3: At first it was.
1: It was Common Sense?
3: I forgot why he took the sense off, but yeah, it used to be Common Sense.
2: It didn't make sense, somebody said.
1: Yeah. Right, it didn't make no sense. Okay.
2: Our producer said it didn't make sense.
1: I didn't know that Tongue Twister was Twister.
2: Yeah, I didn't know that one either.
3: Nah, I didn't know that
2: one. But I can see why, you know, Twister be rapping all fast and stuff. He's a tongue twister.
1: I didn't know 2 Chainz was really
2: Titty Boy.
1: Thank you.
2: I did know that.
1: Yeah, I didn't realize he was Titty Boy.
2: Yeah, I did know that.
3: He used to be in
2: a
3: group called the Duffel Bag Boys.
1: Okay.
2: Yeah, I did know that one. It was Player Circle.
1: I was going to say.
3: That's the song.
1: Duffel Bag Boy. You mean the one where Lil Wayne was singing?
3: That's the song why he talked the way he talked now.
2: Shut up.
1: Okay, all right, here's another one. I did know that Luke Skywalker, Uncle Luke.
2: Oh, yeah. I didn't know that. Okay, right on.
3: Luke Skywalker, yes.
1: Let me see. Here was another one. Uncle Murder, they got him. C-Murder is C. Miller.
2: Yeah.
1: I did know this about Lotto.
2: Mulatto, right? Mm-hmm. I didn't know that one. She got a lot of controversy over being called Mulatto.
1: Mulatto.
2: Yeah.
1: Which, isn't that what she would be?
2: But it was some racial undertones with that very terrible history with the word mulatto and people. So it was just like, you should change that.
1: All right.
2: Another one that I don't think was on the list was NBA Youngboy.
1: What was his?
2: He used to be NBA Youngboy, and Nas Never Broke Again.
1: Oh, that's it?
2: Yeah, because the NBA was like, we can't have that associated with our brand.
3: I didn't know that.
2: Yeah.
3: So the NBA got on him about that.
2: Yeah. Wow. So you rarely see him professionally use NBA.
1: Okay.
2: Yeah. Yeah.
1: Okay, I didn't know, but wait a minute. Another one they had on here was DJ Khaled. His name used to be Arab Attack.
2: No, I don't know about that one.
1: That's what they said.
2: That was sound crazy.
1: That's what it says. Kev on stage was talking about it. Look, Arab Attack? That's what it says.
2: Yeah, I'm glad he changed it.
3: Yeah, you ain't lying.
1: It says, yes, DJ Khaled.
2: Yeah.
3: Definitely doing E Day.
2: Yeah, for real. He should have changed that one before they was able to screenshot it.
3: Yeah.
2: Boy.
3: They ought to send him out in the field for that.
1: Okay.
2: Pause.
1: You know
2: for
1: what?
2: Real.
1: Okay. I found that to be very, very interesting.
2: Yeah. No facts. Yeah.
1: That they changed their names. But didn't Lil Wayne change his?
2: Lil Boosie changed his.
1: What was his?
2: Lil Boosie used to be Lil Boosie, now it's just Boosie. Yeah, he don't like being called Lil no more.
1: Okay, and Wayne, now he's just Wayne.
2: Nah, he's still Lil Wayne. He's still Wayne. Lil Wayne. Yeah, he kind of like fluctuates. Did he change his though?
1: Yeah, well, he's changed his several times.
2: P. Diddy, Puff, Puff Daddy.
1: Love.
2: Yeah, Brother
1: Guilty.
2: Love.
1: Yeah.
2: Guilty.
1: Damn.
3: Yeah. Gone for long.
2: Shut up.
3: Gone for long. That's what he called himself now. Gone for long.
2: Gone for long.
1: Okay. Okay, I'm done then. All right.
2: Please.
1: All right. It's Dee Dee in the morning.
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It's your girl, Didi in the morning. 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I hope you saved your best all-black outfit because Black Friday, November 27th, we're stepping out. 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

Live. And baby, this is not your average night out. 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Oh yeah, we about to turn up. 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

0: righty, I got to stop that. Good morning. It's Didi in the morning along with Trey G and comedian J.J. Williamson. We got to get to the hot topics. Okay.
1: Mm-hmm.
0: Did anybody see what happened to this teacher out of Missouri? Did anybody see this story? We got to talk about that. And we got to talk about the rapper that went off in Waffle House.
2: Oh, God.
0: Don't be messing with Waffle House.
2: Please.
0: Let's go, y'all.
3: Waffy. Let her cook.
4: Hot topics. Only on Didi in the morning.
0: So the first thing is the substitute teacher. They said there was a teacher now in Missouri. She lost her job all because she has an OnlyFans page.
5: This morning, a substitute teacher in Missouri who says she lost her job because of her account on the adult content site OnlyFans says whoever turned her in did her a favor.
6: We have made upwards of almost 25 grand. Since I got out.
2: And it's been like a week and a half.
6: Yes.
5: For 2 years, Sheena Sittner says she worked as a substitute teacher in suburban St. Louis, making about $125 a day. To make extra money, the 42-year-old mother of three says she and her husband posted adult videos on OnlyFans. But she says last month, a teacher at her son's school found the page, resulting in her suspension. And Sittner told the Rizzuto show she now faces termination.
0: Dang it.
7: No. Should you lose your job?
8: Why y'all sound sad for her? Did y'all not hear what she said?
0: She got $25,000 in a week, though.
8: Come on now.
0: But I don't know. Do you think she should lose her job?
8: Why?
0: Yes. Why?
8: You are a teacher. I'm sorry. And I know this is an unpopular thing to say. But since you are shaping young minds, they cannot focus if they find your OnlyFans page. Now they're sitting there trying to learn arithmetic.
0: What they doing on OnlyFans?
7: What they doing on OnlyFans?
8: You would be surprised what these kids get into.
7: These kids, they
8: growing fast now. Then you just exposed to me.
0: But that's on your own. But you shouldn't fire me because this child and found out what I do on the side to make some extra money because you ain't paying me enough.
8: Unfortunately, this is the way it goes.
7: If I'm not slacking as a teacher?
0: Right. And you ain't paying me enough to be a teacher. So
8: I get it. But morality wise, it's a conflict.
0: Guess what? They're going to have to start doing them paying these teachers enough money to keep them off of OnlyFans.
8: Oh, 1,000%.
0: Okay. Here's my thing. I'd be like, well, okay, can you match what I'm making on OnlyFans?
8: I agree with you. And if they match it, then I'll
0: be like, I'm off.
8: But imagine the kids finding your OnlyFans in class and now they sitting there snickling.
0: Like I said, you little badasses, get off of there.
8: Y'all see Miss Didi on OnlyFans?
0: Okay. Get your ass off. I mean, excuse me.
8: Yeah, see there. That's exactly why you shouldn't be there.
0: Finesse 2 times. Let's talk about her.
8: Hey, man, Finesse 2 times and his crew went to the Waffy, a.k.a. the Waffle House the other day. And they wanted to be served some waffles. You know, they wanted a little breakfast platter, something simple, something light. The Waffle House said, yeah, nah, y'all got to get y'all group, and y'all got to go, and Finesse was not happy.
9: Why are you refusing us service because you ain't got no work ethic?
10: Why are you mad at us?
11: I'm not mad at y'all.
10: So where she at?
9: How? We ain't doing nothing but ordering waffles and eggs.
10: Get the job, get the
9: job. Hey, why we got to leave this?
12: Hey, it's 5 o'clock in the morning.
13: Hello.
12: We home. Listen.
13: Go to the Waffle House right now.
12: We came to this one.
14: He said,
12: you just wasted 10 minutes. You could have had half a waffle.
0: Hold on. They did not.
8: The waffles ain't that good, bro.
0: Come on. Well.
8: Are they
0: well, at 5 a.m. in the morning?
7: 5 o'clock in the morning?
0: And you drunk?
7: You and you up. Know Finesse them been partaking.
8: Y'all tripping, bro.
7: Man, them waffles be jumping.
8: I would have
7: paid 40 for them.
0: Finesse and them are mad, though, y'all. They fighting at the Waffle House.
8: Oh, God.
7: Somebody said, go down to the other one. No, we came to this one.
8: I wonder how many people he had with him where they said, we can't serve all y'all.
7: That must have been
8: folks,
7: deep.
8: Bro. Yeah. It had to be.
0: That day, Finesse and them wanted that waffle, though.
8: Boy, they were about to turn that Waffle House up. And the Waffle House, they were with it, too.
0: Yeah, I was going to say, why they get ready to fight in the Waffle House? And I went, well, that's where they fight nowadays.
8: Right. Yeah. IHOP would never.
0: Yeah. Right.
7: I'm scared of the Waffle House employee.
0: Right?
7: They be toting.
0: They change.
8: Y'all better not take that energy to Cracker Barrel. That's all I'm saying.
0: Okay.
7: Oh, no.
0: I ain't going into nothing called Cracker Barrel.
8: Shut up.
0: Hey, listen, let's talk about finally Marshawn Lynch.
8: Marshawn Lynch sat down with Kerry Champion and Jemele Hill, and he tried to pronounce the word charcuterie and got a little tied up.
15: What you eat, though? Because you making it look delicious, whatever it is.
16: Crystal Card is shark cooch.
17: Uh-huh. What are the ingredients for said cookie?
16: Honey, hard-ass bread, and some jelly, and some pepper jack cheese.
17: Sounds like...
15: I mean, I don't know what charcuterie would constitute.
16: And some of this stuff. What is this called? Charcuterie.
17: Oh, I'm dead. God. Oh, it's charcuterie, but you said it was charcuterie.
16: No, somebody told me that. I didn't make that up.
17: I love it. You should say you made it.
15: I need to take credit for that. You know, we got all these Marshawn Lynchisms. I mean, why not add charcuterie to it?
17: Charcuterie is the best. That's best. I'd rather say charcuterie than charcuterie.
16: Y'all terrible.
15: Oh, but now we terrible.
7: Man, it feels good to finally hear somebody else that talk like me.
8: Shut up. It feels good.
0: All right. Coming up next hour, with so much going on in the world, we want to know, what are you thankful for? That's next. It's Dee Dee in the Morning.
1: You're unbelievable.
2: This is Icotide, Icotrokinra 200 milligram tablets for moderate to severe plaque psoriasis. It's a new kind of treatment. Just one pill, once a day.
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3: Abundant rising, everyone, and happy Tuesday. Sunny today, high around 73. I'm Sarita Valmon, keeping you in the know. MPD are asking for help finding critically missing 53-year-old William Sconce Jr. He was last seen yesterday evening near Farwell and North. William is 5'10", 150 pounds, with brown hair, blue eyes, and a brown and gray beard. He was wearing a blue shirt, cream-colored vest over a denim jacket, blue jeans, and no shoes. Anyone with information should call MPD District 1 at 414-935-7212. I have an update on last Thursday's deadly shooting near 42nd and Good Hope. The victim was 20-year-old Amaya Walls. Her aunt was also shot and remains hospitalized. Family members say Walls was assaulted by an ex-boyfriend earlier that day and are questioning the police response. MPD is searching for a known suspect, but no arrests have been made. And the Brewers beat the LA Dodgers 7-4 last night. Jammin' 98.3's Mic Check artist for October is King Kamazi. 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
4: Someone who gets you.
3: Here's your update on the roads in the Jam and Traffic Center. Well, it looks like everybody's up because we got a lot of stop and go traffic going on, but we're going to start up with stop traffic on I-94 eastbound between the Zoo Interchange and 35th Street. And then we got stop and go traffic on I-41 US 45 northbound between Burleigh and Hampton. The same in I-894 43 westbound between the Mitchell Interchange and 60th Street. Also on I-43 southbound between Brown Deer Road and Silver Spring Drive / Port Washington Road. Also on I-41-94 northbound between the Airport Spur and Mitchell Interchange. And the final stop and go traffic's on I-94 westbound between 16th Street and Holly Road. 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
6: Good morning, Dee Dee in the morning, along with Trey G and comedian J.J. Williamson. By the way, guess what? Tonight we're going to be going live. Trey and I will go live tonight on YouTube, y'all.
7: Uh-oh.
6: Now, this is going to be funny again.
7: Yeah. J.J. got to jump on, too, yeah, at this point, man.
6: Yeah. We actually do show prep live.
7: Yeah.
6: Live, and you'll get a chance to see us from home.
7: Yeah.
6: It ain't overly produced.
7: It ain't polished.
6: Nope.
7: Nah. Yeah, we be in our draws.
8: Yep. Yeah, for real.
7: Not in the same house, but in different
8: houses.
7: You get what I'm saying?
8: Yeah.
6: We gonna go live.
8: Yeah, I may be cooking.
7: Shut up.
8: While we doing this, rolling one up.
6: Right.
8: And I can partake in this.
7: Do your thing.
6: So live on YouTube tonight. Subscribe to the YouTube channel DEDE in the morning. Please do that, or you can go to JJ's, the real JJ from the Sip.
8: Two P's.
6: Or you can go to Trey G's YouTube channel, and it is what?
7: Trenches. T-R-E-N-C-H-E-S.
6: I love it. Trenches.
7: Yeah, trenches.
6: All right, Trey. That's it. Hey, listen, coming up, guys, with so much going on in the world, we want to know, what are you thankful for? That's on the way to Dee Dee in the morning.
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1: It's Dee Dee in the morning. The voice that you hear right now would be mine. That's me. And then there would be Trey G and comedian J.J. Williamson. Uh-huh. You know, Trey brought something up this morning I thought was so good. He was talking about Glorilla.
2: Mm-hmm.
1: Like Glorilla, who is on one, like Glorilla having a nice time right now. That song with her and
3: Kirk Franklin
1: is on fire.
4: We're going to be fine this time.
1: I swear, we'll be fine this time.
3: Got folks on shirt.
1: Man, when I tell you all, you know why we know it? Because social media, they played it out.
3: I've been seeing it on everybody's post, it feel like.
1: Hey, I was trying to find something to post just so I could put the song
3: on. That song on there?
1: I was trying to find something happy.
5: Man, that song's so popular, they got its own page now.
1: Yeah, that song is it. Shouts out to Kirk Franklin on that one. He did with Glorilla. But Glorilla came out, and I guess she's talking about what? She's very, very thankful and grateful. Is that right?
3: Yeah, yeah. She was talking the other day on Instagram, and she was basically saying that she is just feeling like super grateful about a lot of stuff in her life going on right now.
6: I just want to get up here and brag about how good God is. Like, he's so awesome. Like, every day we wake up, if nobody else chooses us, he chooses us. When you open your eyes, he's choosing you. If their job didn't choose you, if their man or their woman, your friends or whatever didn't choose you, when you open your eyes today, God chose you because you have a calling on your life and he's not done with you yet. And if you haven't had the time today to just pray and just thank him, like, he's so good. Like, just thank him for everything because he's literally always got our back. When nobody else got your back, God got your back.
3: Amen. Come on now.
1: Amen. Do we have that song? We need to throw that in there. It sounded good in the background.
4: We're going to be fine this time.
1: You know what? She makes me wonder, you guys think that Glorilla is getting ready to go into gospel rap only?
3: Ooh, I can see that.
1: I can see it happening. And I can see her having an amazing career at it, too.
3: Yeah, because she got some other gospel songs under her belt, too, now.
1: And just what she said. You know, right? You know what I mean? She woke up to give praise, to give thanks, and everything else, which I loved, which made us think this morning. What you happy about? What you want to give thanks and praise for?
3: Now, that's a big one.
1: What you want to do this morning?
3: Yeah, wow. that's a big one. I got to give thanks and praise real quick, man. One thing about my career, like I feel like a lot of things are flourishing. You know, Kim Allen, we have her on sometimes.
1: Mm, the psychic astrologist.
3: Yeah, and I feel like a lot of things are flourishing career wise for me. Kind of like
1: she told you that.
3: Yeah, and it's even some stuff under that's bubbling that I don't talk about that's going on in the background that I really am appreciative of. So I got to say that. Also, too, the fact that kids are out of school and out the way.
1: I tell you what, boy.
3: Because they be in the way. I'm talking about for real when I be going to work in the morning and stuff like that sometimes.
1: Okay, the kids. Okay.
3: Oh, my God. I'm glad y'all out of school right now, Lord.
1: All right. JJ, anything?
5: I'm going to piggyback a little bit, man, about my career, man. I think God put two amazing people on my team to help me flourish, man, go to another level, man, you know, create a brand and you know, and just fulfill some of my dreams, man. You know, I give them the outline of what I want done, and they make it happen for me. So I definitely appreciate him putting two amazing people in my life to help me, you know, just go to another level.
3: Evolve,
5: for real, man.
1: All right.
5: I love it.
1: Yeah.
5: I love it. I'm smiling.
1: I know you are.
5: Yeah, I'm definitely smiling, man, you know. Through the pain that I had, you know, endured a couple of years ago, man, you know, to find, you know, somebody like that to be in my life, man. I love it. So thank you.
1: I mean, I have a list.
5: Well, it was just two.
1: And I'll tell you one of the lists. One of the things is I'm grateful and thankful for family. I got a family that's here. I'm grateful my mama is still here.
3: That's huge.
1: It's a lot. And I am. I got so much to be thankful for, and I do it all the time. I was praying this morning on the way to work.
3: Big faith.
1: Listening to some gospel music and everything else.
3: Sometimes you got to, man.
5: Yeah.
3: I tell you this. Me and my sister keeping our mom's house after she passed, that's something that I'm super thankful for, too. That God done put me in a position to be like, okay, well, you know, something go wrong, I know how to fix it. I know how to get it done. You know? Like, that's some pride.
1: You know, let me tell y'all something. And this is, and I had to tell a friend this, and I don't mean to get all serious. Every now and then I will. Y'all, every now and then. It's very rare. And it's very rare I do it on the air. But the other day when I was hosting at the Good Soil Forum, right, there was a woman that was only supposed to have a 3-minute time. Because a girlfriend of mine said, girl, you were hosting and doing the some panels. And I said, that panel that I hosted wasn't supposed to happen, but I did it for this woman because the woman said to me, she said, Dee Dee, I wanted to meet you before we got on stage. And she said, I woke up this morning, she said, and I prayed and God put on my heart that I need to get out here and talk to these people about mindset. And she said, mindset is really big. And I said, okay. And so as we got to know each other, finally, I go over to the producer and I say, hey, listen, you got to give me more than 3 minutes with this woman because this woman has something she needs to say.
3: Wow.
1: And so I'm thankful for that. That somebody believed me, took, you know what I mean? This man took my advice and ended up giving me almost 10 minutes with this woman on stage when we weren't supposed to. Wow. But the way she touched the people, I was like, thank you, God. And I said it to her, girl, we did what we were supposed to do, huh? You did what you were supposed to do this morning. And I'm glad to assist, right? And so we want to talk about some of those good things that have been happening in your life, what you're thankful for, grateful for.
3: Come on.
1: You want to give thanks, whatever it is. You can do it this morning.
3: Yeah.
1: Come on. Look, we're about to tell you to get your praise on this morning.
3: On,
1: all right.
3: Not for real.
1: All right, 833, talk to Dee Dee.
5: That's 833-825-5233.
1: It's Dee Dee in the morning.
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2: It's DD in the morning, along with Trey G and comedian J.J. Williamson. So this morning, we're talking about some of the goodness, the good things that are happening in your life. You want to give thanks. You want to give thanks and praise this morning. Hey, good morning. Who's this?
3: Good morning, DD. This is Lakeisha Shantae Morris / Williams.
2: Hey, girl. You got a name, Lakeisha.
4: I know that's right.
3: I do.
2: I know. All right. Come on. Let's talk, girl. What you want to give thanks for this morning?
3: I want to give thanks, first of all, to God and for me. Because I lost my husband 2 years ago, we have five kids together, Tori Jr., Tyron, Taloria, Talia, and Soraya. Mm-hmm. Thank you. And, and I want to thank God for giving me the strength to, you know, to keep going. Mm-hmm. That was the only man I've been with since I was 15 years old.
2: Oh, wow.
3: South Oak Cliff High School, sweetheart. I love you, Tori Latre Williams.
2: Oh, that's beautiful. Whoa. That's beautiful. Thank you very much. And we appreciate
4: energy,
2: it.
4: Your energy is good.
2: Thank you very much. All right. Have a good day. Hey, good morning. Hi. Who's this?
5: This is Riri.
2: All right, Riri, what you want to say? What you want to give thanks for this morning?
5: I want to give thanks to God just because at this point in time, I got two girls in college. One is a senior, one is a sophomore, and then I got my son just got a full scholarship to the University of Houston, and he's a senior. Mm. So I'm just so blessed as a single mom to be able to see my

0: you, so I have a good education.
1: Girl, you did that too. She said, as a single mom, look at that.
2: Yeah, that's real. Train them up.
1: Yeah, I like that. Definitely. Well, congratulations to you. All right, and we appreciate you listening, and thank you for your call. Hey, good morning. Who's this?
3: This is Wesley Warfield.
1: Hey, Wesley. Oh, Wesley got an official name. Y'all heard that?
2: WW. Wesley Warfield. Man, I know you got your own desk. Not your own desk.
1: He does. A name like Wesley Warfield.
2: Come on, right. Yeah. Got that name plate on the desk, too. Let you know who office you coming into. Come on.
1: Come on, Wesley. What you want to give up? What you grateful and thankful for this morning?
3: I'm grateful and thankful for black women this morning.
1: Oh, come on down. Come on,
2: say that.
3: I'm grateful and thankful for black women this morning. One in particular, her name is Asia Duff, and I know she's listening. This one is for you. She deserves an encore.
1: Now tell me, what does she do? She's been by your side, or what's she do?
3: She does everything. When I didn't have a vehicle, she bought one for me. Mm. When I didn't have clothes, she bought one for me. When I was messed up in jail, she burned me out and stayed by my side. We have 4 kids together. And I love it with all my heart.
1: That's nice. That's nice. Go ahead, Wesley. That's what I'm talking about.
2: Man.
1: Thank you very much for your call.
2: Wesley, you better do whatever she said. You hear me?
1: Hey, you hear what they said, Wesley?
2: What? You better do whatever she tell you to do. When she say get up, get up.
4: Get up.
2: Get up. Because you done put her through that.
3: We went down through there.
2: Yeah.
3: We went down through there.
2: Talk about what you doing, twin. Take me through there. That's what you did.
1: Wesley.
2: Damn the twin.
1: Thank you very much for your call, all right? We appreciate it. And shouts out to your girl. She is a good one. She's a real one.
2: That's a good woman. That's a good woman, Wesley.
1: Yeah.
2: Come get you out of jail, too.
1: Yeah. Boy,
2: and still give you 4 kids.
1: Yeah.
2: Come on. Wesley, man, you were messing up.
1: All right. Good morning. Hi. Who's this?
5: This is Ashley.
1: Ashley, what you grateful and thankful for?
5: I'm grateful that I have the mindset to always keep going. Mm. I lost both my parents in my early 20s, and I didn't really have a lot of support.
1: Mm.
5: I had to move around a lot, but I always landed on my feet on my own, too. According, so I just want to be thankful that God has always put that mindset into me to keep going no matter what your downfalls are.
1: I like that. Thank you very much. Thank you very much for your call. We appreciate it. So this morning we're talking about what you're grateful and thankful for. Really, what is it? Because like I said, I think what I'm trying to say this morning was I was grateful that I was in an opportunity, in a position to help somebody else, to get their message out.
2: That's a blessing to be a blessing. Yeah.
1: Come on now.
2: You said something earlier, man, when you just said, you know, I have a whole list. Yeah, we do.
4: Come on.
1: I don't even know where to begin.
2: Yeah, every now and then I will, and this true story, every now and then I just catch myself, man, I just say it just out the blue for no reason. Thank you, Father.
1: Yep.
2: Thank you, God. Not for nothing in particular, but just thank you, man. Just thank you.
1: Because you start to look at your life and your blessings and how good it is. You be like, thank you.
2: Thank you, man.
1: So we want to know what you're thinking about this morning, y'all. You want to get some thanks this morning? You grateful and thankful? Let us know right now at 833-TALK TO DeeDee.
2: That's 833-825-5233.
1: It's DeeDee in the morning. 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
6: Abundant rising, everyone, and happy Tuesday. Sunny today, high around 73. I'm Sarita Valmon, keeping you in the know. 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William is 5'10", 150 pounds, with brown hair, blue eyes, and a brown and gray beard. He was wearing a blue shirt, cream-colored vest over a denim jacket, blue jeans, and no shoes. Anyone's information should call MPD District 1 at 414-935-7212. I have an update on last Thursday's deadly shooting near 42nd and Good Hope. The victim was 20-year-old Amaya Walls. Her aunt was also shot and remains hospitalized. Family members say Walls was assaulted by an ex-boyfriend earlier that day and are questioning the police response. MPD is searching for a known suspect, but no arrests have been made. And the family of Nicholas Beeman is accusing MPD of excessive force during his arrest last Thursday. Attorney Biavri Lamar says Beeman suffered serious head injuries after officers repeatedly struck him during a traffic stop near Palmer and Keefe. Police say he was armed and resisted officers, while his attorney says he legally carried the gun and disclosed it. The family is demanding body camera footage. And the Brewers beat the LA Dodgers 7-4 last night. Jammin' 98.3's Mic Check artist for October is King Kamazi. 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
2: Here's your up down the road from the Jammin' Traffic Center. We got a bunch of stop traffic and stop and go traffic going on right now. So we're stopped with the stop traffic on I-94 eastbound between 84th Street and 35th Street. The same on I-94 westbound between 35th Street and Holly Road. And then we got stop and go traffic on I-41 US 45 northbound between Burleigh and Hampton. Also on I-41 94 northbound between the Airport Spur and Mitchell Interchange. More on I-894 43 westbound between the Mitchell Interchange and 51st Street. Also on I-43 southbound between Good Hope Road and Keefe Avenue. And the final stop and go traffic's on I-43 94 northbound between the Mitchell Interchange and Oklahoma Avenue. 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
1: Good morning, it's Didi in the morning. I got Trey G and comedian JJ Williamson with me. So, of course, we were talking about this morning, being grateful and thankful, right? Glorilla, she came out and she left a message for a lot of people. Take a listen.
2: I just want to get up here and brag about how good God is. Like, he's so awesome. Like, every day we wake up, if nobody else chooses us, he chooses us. When you open your eyes, he's choosing you. If that job didn't choose you, if that man or that woman, your friends or whatever didn't choose you, when you open your eyes today, God chose you because you have a calling on your life and he not done with you yet. And if you haven't had the time today to just pray and just thank him, like, he's so good, right? Just thank him for everything because he's literally always got our back. When nobody else got your back, God got
1: go
2: your
1: ahead.
2: Back.
1: Go ahead, Glorilla.
3: Go ahead, go. Get him, Glow.
1: Right? So yeah. I got us thinking this morning what you are, grateful and thankful for this morning. Hi, who's this?
4: This is Cha-Cha.
1: Cha-Cha.
5: Cha-Cha-Cha.
1: All right, Cha-Cha, come on, let's talk. What are you grateful and thankful for this morning?
4: Yes, so I was unexpectedly let go of my over five-year job position in August, and I even got denied unemployment. So I have been working with $0, but somehow, some way, through the grace of the Lord, I have been kept. My lights is still on. I still eat. I still have my car. I still have my home. The sheriff came knocking. I'm still in my home. And I'm just grateful and I'm thankful. And I don't know how the future looks or what's going to happen moving forward. But with my gratitude and my thankfulness, I'm just happy that, you know, things are the way they are. Mm-hmm. And hopefully they'll stay that way, you know, moving forward.
1: Nice. I love that. And great attitude this morning, too. Thank you so much for your call. We appreciate you. All right.
4: Thanks.
1: Hey, good morning. Who's this?
6: This is Keisha Simone.
1: Hey, Keisha Simone.
6: Hi. Good morning.
1: Good morning. We're talking about being grateful and thankful this morning. I can tell you are happy.
3: Yo.
6: Yes, ma'am. Yes, ma'am, baby. I am grateful because I survived a narcissist, and I am not bitter, all the way from Compton, California, and I'm back in Dallas with my family, and I wrote about it. Mm. All y'all got VIP tickets, by the way.
1: Wait, tell me about it. What you got, Keisha? What you got?
6: Yes, my play called Sleepless in Compton. When I was out there, I was trying to help a man have a better life by trying to change him. And one thing, women, you cannot change a man that's not ready and don't want to. And I went through hell and hot water, but God is good because I'm still in my right mind and I didn't lose myself.
3: I know that's right.
6: The moment I did, trying to please him, and I had a child, went through the whole Compton life of the gang banging, what up, cuz? Uh-uh. But it didn't kill me. Uh-huh. And I wrote a play about it. It's this Saturday. I got tickets for all of y'all. If y'all want to come and see the story yourself.
1: Right. Well, hold on a second. Tell me again one time. You were out there in Compton. What up, cuz? Come on, cuz? Talk to him. Talk to me.
6: Hey, what up, cuz?
3: What scene is that in the play?
1: I like it.
6: Oh, wait a minute. Try that scene 1-7.
3: I know that's right.
1: The what up, cuz scene. I like it in Compton. Okay.
3: So it's going to be some khakis. Yes. It's going to be some khakis in this play.
1: Yeah.
6: Oh, you already know some khakis and some chucks, baby.
3: Hey, where is the play going down then, Mama? Where's the play going down?
6: The play is this Saturday, 6 p.m. at the Jamie Foxx Performing Arts Center in Terrell, Texas.
1: Hey, hold on a second. Love, hold on a second. Tyler Longview, y'all listening this morning, on the Blaze 102. Listen, hold on a second. I didn't know there was the Jamie Foxx Theater.
3: Me neither.
6: Boy. That's some reach. Texas. Yeah. It is beautiful. You know, and this is my first time bringing it to Terrell.
1: Okay, let me let everybody know, too, if you're listening around the country, you know Jamie Foxx is from Terrell, Texas.
3: Yes, he is.
1: So I did not know that Jamie Foxx went back home and created the Jamie Foxx Theater.
6: Performing
1: Arts Center.
3: That's some impact, ain't it?
1: It is. I like it.
3: Hey, shout out to you, Mama. Shout out to you as well.
1: And congratulations.
3: Your trials into a triumph.
1: Yes. Thank you so much for your call. We appreciate you. All right, listen, you guys. We ran out of time, but y'all been thankful and grateful this morning.
3: Yeah, it is.
1: And we appreciate all of your calls and the positivity.
3: Yeah,
1: all right?
3: We do.
1: Let's spread it. Let's be grateful and thankful this morning about this. If you could do me a favor and spread the word about who we are, what we do on this show, and get everybody to listen, I'd be grateful and thankful every single day.
3: Big love.
1: Every morning.
3: Big
1: all right?
3: love.
1: So if you can, make sure you spread the word about us. And if you couldn't get through on the phone lines, hit me up at Didi in the morning. Today's R&B and Old School Jammin' 98.3.

0: 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I got to stop everything. Good morning. It's Didi in the morning. About to get into the, I was going to say the $1,000 minute game.
1: No,
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1: You saw it right
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1: there, too.
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1: Come on, say that,
0: let's get into these hot topics, though, because they're saying Jay-Z. Jay-Z, is he telling the truth or is he lying? They asked him about betraying folks, y'all. You got to hear this. Let's go.
3: Crazy, scary, and hilarious. Hot topics.
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0: The first thing to talk about would be that cyber attack. Did y'all see this? A cyber attack that targeted supermarket storage units.
1: Mm.
0: I think this happened in France or something, y'all. Take a listen at this.
5: Concern about food safety with hundreds of supermarkets in France and other countries targeted in a wide-scale cyber attack. Hackers appear to have compromised the software that controls the temperature of refrigerators and freezers, forcing them to heat up while workers were off the job, the hack leading to reports of fire sparking and a grocery delivery app not working, also leading to millions of dollars in losses from spoiled food across several grocery chains. Videos showing the aftermath, empty refrigerators at this store. Most of the systems targeted were reportedly using outdated software.
0: Mm. But they said it was so much. Imagine this, though. You're a supermarket and you close down at night and you come back in the morning and all your meat, all your frozen food, everything is thawed out.
1: Mm.
0: And not only is it thawed, but they also made sure that the temperature had gone up. So it's spoiled. It's done. Almost like they cooked it.
1: Yeah, you that not they cooked it.
0: Can you
1: imagine
0: lose
1: so much money, bro.
0: They did. As I said, the amount of money that was lost and everything. And they were showing, people were going in and just... All you saw were empty shelves, and so they're really nervous about that happening here.
1: Who thinks about stuff like, I'm telling you, man, it's 2026. Every single day it's a new crime invented.
0: Ain't it?
1: It is a new crime invented.
0: They hacked the supermarket.
1: What?
0: Yeah, they're freezers.
1: Who thinks to do that, bro?
0: I know. Ain't that crazy?
1: That's a new school crime for sure.
0: Did y'all see this about, they were talking about Jay-Z, and I guess Jay-Z made some statements somewhere. What was this?
1: Yeah, in his documentary, Jay-Z and 30, or Jay-Z and 8, I believe, he was talking to Rick Rubin about betrayal, and Jay-Z said, look, I've never really betrayed somebody before, because if I did betray them, it's because we weren't ever friends. Check this out.
6: I'm just trying to, like, create a scenario where someone can feel like that, like I betrayed them. It's like, if there's no communication, and I feel like someone's done something to me, and I put them in a certain box, everything's off the table. I don't have any reason to be loyal to. But not like I'm trying to hurt you, just like you're in a certain box.
2: You've moved on.
6: And I'm move on like that. Irv Gotti one time. Irv, who was like my DJ in London, like early days. I've done everything for Irv. I do a song and then this artist start talking crazy about me. So he's allowed that. You know what I mean? So then he tried to sign Nas, and at the height of our beef, I did a commercial with 50 Cent. That's betrayal. Because that's his rival. But in my estimation, I'm justified in it because I put him in a certain box already. You already showed your hand and you already done moves to take you out of the space of a person that I have to have loyalty and integrity to. But it's still betrayal.
0: Okay, I get what he's saying. Mm. I'm going to give you the same energy you give me.
1: You give me.
0: That's all I heard. I heard him say, basically,
1: yeah,
0: we supposed to be friends. You sat up there and betrayed me. Then it's from here on out, you my ops. You my enemy.
1: I ain't going to lie to you.
0: That's what I heard.
1: That is a great way to simplify that because that is what he said. Yeah, I'm going to return that energy that you give. But I do feel as though you should keep your same morals about yourself. You shouldn't give somebody that same energy because then you allow them to control you.
4: That sounds good and everything, Trey, but I'm sorry. That sounds like when they go low, we go high.
1: Yeah, for real.
7: I'm going low.
4: No word. Yeah, nah.
1: Insane. You gonna compromise your morals.
7: I'm gonna be on the floor. I'm gonna be so low, I'm gonna be on the floor.
1: That's crazy.
4: Hey, I told you I heard somebody tell me, I'm gonna be so low, I'm gonna be in hell. I said, you're by yourself.
1: Yeah, for real.
4: See that one there?
1: No.
4: Nope. I ain't going that low.
1: It's a slippery slope,
4: yeah, I ain't
1: so
4: going
1: no.
4: That low.
1: Nope.
4: Finally, they said there was somebody who called a fake. It was a fake 911 because they wanted to get some free shrimp.
1: I think I heard about this. There was a guy at Red Lobster that faked a medical emergency so he didn't have to pay his bill. Check this out.
8: Arrested a man they say tried to fake an medical emergency to get out of paying for his dinner. Douglasville police say Abdul Rashid called 911 last week from the Red Lobster on Highway 5. Officers say Rashid was fine, but he was hoping to avoid his $63 bill. Police arrested Rashid and charged him with making a false report.
1: Dang. $63.
7: By the time, because you probably got basic insurance, so by the time you finish paying your copay,
1: right,
7: and then the, you know, the fee to get over there, uh-huh, man, go back to Red Lobster.
1: Nah, for real. $63 was your tail.
7: You ate all them cheddar biscuits, now you tripping.
1: Shut up.
4: Things are good, though.
7: Yeah, ain't that
4: all right, listen, coming up, we got $1,000 for you next. It's Didi in the morning. 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
9: Abundant rising, everyone, and happy Tuesday. Sunny today, high around 73. I'm Sarita Valmon, keeping you in the know. MPD are asking for help finding critically missing 53-year-old William Sconce Jr. He was last seen yesterday evening near Farwell and North. William is 5'10", 150 pounds, with brown hair, blue eyes, and a brown and gray beard. He was wearing a blue shirt, cream-colored vest over a denim jacket, blue jeans, and no shoes. Anyone with information should call MPD District 1 at 414-935-7212. And the family of Nicholas Beeman is accusing MPD of excessive force during his arrest last Thursday. Attorney Biavri Lamar says Beeman suffered serious head injuries after officers repeatedly struck him during a traffic stop near Palmer and Keefe. Police say he was armed and resisted officers, while his attorney says he legally carried the gun and disclosed it. The family's demanding body camera footage. And the Brewers beat the LA Dodgers 7-4 last night. October is Domestic Violence Awareness Month, and Jam in 98.3 is reminding you to know the signs. 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
13: Here's your final update on the roads in the Jam and Traffic Center. Once again, we got stop traffic and stop and go traffic going on. Starting up with the stop traffic on I-94 eastbound between 84th Street and 35th Street. The same on I-94 westbound between 35th Street and Holly Road. And then we have stop and go traffic on I-41 US 45 northbound between Burleigh and Hampton. The same on I-894 43 westbound between Mitchell Interchange and 51st Street. Also on I-43 southbound between Good Hope Road and Keefe Avenue. And the final stop and go traffic's on I-43 94 northbound between the Mitchell Interchange in Oklahoma Avenue.
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15: It's Dee Dee in the morning on this Tuesday, and I got to find Trey G and find out what is trending right now. What you got?
16: Hey, so I'm hearing Sean P. Diddy Combs is trending. It looks like he was rushed to the hospital after reportedly suffering a head injury in prison, is what they were saying. Damn. They said a 56-year-old was transported out of FCI Fort Dixon, New Jersey, early Saturday morning, according to TMZ. He was taken to a local hospital because prison guards said that he was treated for a non-life-threatening head injury around 1 o'clock in the morning, so we'll see kind of how it shake out.
15: It must have been from that fight we saw. Remember that fight we saw that Diddy was getting into a fight where it was like a shoving match with another man?
16: Yeah, I did. I did see them pictures.
15: Yeah.
16: I did see them
15: Could've
16: pictures.
15: Could have been from that fight.
16: I'm surprised he didn't call 911 himself since he got a phone.
15: Exactly. Yeah.
16: Let me call
17: him. He got the new one. He got the 18.
16: Shut up.
17: He got the 18.
16: You stupid.
17: Yeah.
15: All right, listen, coming up, we got some money for you. You can win some cash. Answer 10 trivia questions correctly all within a minute, and you're going to win the money at 833. Talk to Dee Dee.
17: That's 833-825-5233.
15: It's Dee Dee in the morning.
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2: All right, good morning. It's Dee Dee in the morning, and I need to talk to y'all about something.
3: Damn, it sounds serious. You all somber and stuff?
2: Anybody got any Motrin?
3: Uh-uh.
4: No.
2: Anybody got any pain medicine?
3: What's going on with you?
2: My back hurts so bad.
3: Oh, no.
2: My back hurts.
3: Stay off it.
2: No, I wasn't
3: Stay
2: on it.
3: Stay off it.
2: I wasn't on it. You know what? This is why you can't have no conversation
3: Stay
2: with folks.
3: Off
2: they just silly.

0: stay off me. Stay off me.
1: But all right, so listen, let me tell y'all why. I decided I was going to be a wife and a good one and try to cook and clean yesterday.
0: I know you lying
2: and to your me. Body ain't used to that.
1: At all.
0: I know you lying to me.
1: JJ, at all. Oh, my Lord. Body was like, after 2 hours of cleaning, right. My body was like, it's about time you shut this down.
2: Oh, right. Oh
1: my
2: if God. Your body could talk, your body be like, hey, why do I smell like pine salt?
1: Okay, let me tell y'all something. So I decided that I need to clean.
2: Okay.
1: Because my mom is coming over, my sister, we got some people coming into town.
3: Yo.
1: So I had to try to straighten up, and I mean, not straighten up, clean.
2: Yeah.
1: Now, straighten up.
2: Yeah, straighten up. Yeah. Yeah, no, that's what you meant to do.
1: But no, there's a difference in straightening up.
2: Hell yeah.
1: And cleaning.
2: Yeah.
1: I needed to clean.
2: Yeah.
1: I needed to clean them bathrooms, okay?
2: Yeah.
1: I needed to mop.
2: Oh, damn.
0: Oh, my God.
3: Do you have like an actual mop or you got like a new school Swiffer?
1: I have this Swiffer Power Mop. Shouts out to our sponsor.
2: You talking about the one you hit the button and sprays out?
1: I love it.
2: Okay.
1: So this, I got several mops. But nonetheless, let me tell y'all what happened. So now I go into the guest bathroom and I go in there and I'm sweeping.
3: That's that one, too, because it don't get touched.
1: Yeah, it does.
3: Oh, do it?
1: Oh, yeah. Oh, this damn. Is the one that my husband likes to call his office.
3: Oh, no.
1: When he gets home.
2: That bathroom right there?
1: I get mad at him. Let me tell you why. I'm like, do you have to use every bathroom in the house? Like, yeah, do you hey. Need, there should be one bathroom that guests can go in that ain't messed up.
2: Oh my God.
1: I get in that thing.
2: What?
1: You feel like that.
2: I tell my son, why can you go on you use your
1: bathroom?
2: Oh my God.
1: Man. Leave the guest bathroom. Yeah. The guest bathroom.
2: You should not have to clean the guest bathroom all the time.
1: All right. And certainly not around the floor of the toilet.
3: Oh my goodness. Hey, man. Y'all so picky.
1: Hold on.
3: Y'all so picky.
1: So I don't have one of the rugs around. Now I see why my mom used to have that rug there.
2: Yeah.
1: Right there by that toilet.
3: Yeah.
1: Y'all be leaking a little bit.
3: Stop it.
2: It ain't just us.
3: Sometimes
2: y'all get up a little too fast.
3: Yeah.
2: Don't do that. Don't do us a little too fast.
1: So now I'm sitting there I'm in there cleaning.
3: Yo.
1: So now I've got to clean the sinks and I got to bend down and get to the tub.
2: Yeah.
1: Now I'm on my knees.
3: God forbid you work a little bit.
1: Hold on a second. So then I look up under the sink and normally there should be nothing in there, but I had a friend who was in town during the summer.
3: Yeah.
1: Clearly, she just threw stuff underneath the sink. And I'm a neat freak, y'all.
2: Yes.
1: I get in there.
3: She was straightening up.
1: Y'all, I get down there and I look. They had some roaches in there so big, them things looked like they were crawfish.
3: Not roach. Ew.
1: I had some big old roaches down there.
3: Ew.
1: I can show you the picture of that. I was mad.
2: Alive or dead?
1: Dead.
3: Them sound like some water bugs.
1: They were. Water bug roaches, whatever they are. They were humongous.
3: Hell no.
1: So now I've got to look at them things, right? I'm like, oh my God. Now I'm looking, I'm going, what am I going to do with these big ass roaches?
2: Oh Lord.
1: So I got to clean that out. Uh-huh. So I'm on my knees. Now I'm on my knees under there. Finally, I get off my knees, just sit on my butt.
3: Okay.
1: And just start scooting through and looking underneath the cabinets.
2: Lazy.
1: Now I'm cleaning the sink. I got to clean the mirror. Now it comes over to the toilet. My goodness.
3: Uh-oh.
1: I bent down to clean. I had to clean. All of a sudden, let me tell you what else is my biggest pet peeve. It's right there on the side of the toilet, the knobs.
3: Oh, yeah. It's like it collects a bunch of dust and her and all type of stuff.
1: It does. But hold on a second. Now I'm in there in the guest bathroom, and I'm cleaning, and I'm cleaning because, there's dribbles and things.
2: Yeah. Okay, yeah.
1: And I go and I look to the side and one of the knobs is missing.
2: I hate
1: this
2: that.
1: This was a new toilet.
2: Yeah.
1: This toilet was new about 3 years ago. Yo, where's the knob? I want to know.
2: Knob?
1: Where's the knob on the side of the toilet?
2: Yeah.
1: This is a new toilet.
2: Damn.
1: So now I get mad and ask the husband, what you do with the knob?
2: Oh my
1: he
2: God.
1: Said, I did nothing. Well, who took the knob?
2: Oh my.
1: Who took the knob from the toilet? I'm trying to, it's only two of us in the house.
3: Well, if you say that your friend stays over, this is my assumption. Maybe she cleaned up one time. She cleaned the knob around there because she know how to clean and she took the knob by accident, threw it in the trash or something like that because she didn't know where it went to.
2: Or she may needed a knob.
3: Y'all don't think about that.
2: She's stealing knobs.
0: I've stole a knob before.
2: Boy, I ain't gonna even lie.
0: I've been to my grandma's house. I said, damn, I need this knob.
1: Not from the toilet?
0: Yes, I need
1: I'm
0: that
1: not.
0: Knob.
1: Y'all
0: and guess what? It fitted.
2: You down bad. You down bad.
0: It fitted.
2: I stole that knob.
1: Hey. Yeah. So you know I'm mad, right?
2: Yeah.
1: So I'm just saying, my back hurts. I mopped the floor. I looked for the knob.
2: Uh-uh.
1: I've swept. Then I went in there and tried to make some dinner.
2: Yo.
1: Tried to make some, look, JJ, some smothered pork chops. And you know what I smothered them with? Some Campbell's mushroom soup.
2: Uh-oh. Yes. All day.
1: Some onions.
3: Yeah, no.
1: All I know is I'm tired and my back hurts, so I need some pain medicine.
3: I know your husband was looking at you like, what done got into her?
1: That I tried. What I tried to be a wife for one good day. That's the only day this year.
3: What does she want? She must want something.
1: Yeah.
3: She must want something.
1: Only time this year.
3: Yeah. Well, good for you, though, for doing it. You know what I'm saying? Kudos to you.
1: But I still want to know who took that knob.
3: Oh, my gosh. You were about the wrong thing. Right. Ain't nothing like a clean bathroom. Ain't nothing like a clean house.
1: Ooh. Yeah, but he likes to go in there.
2: You ought to take a picture and be like, hey, a reward for this knob.
1: All right, listen, it's Didi in the morning. Hey, it's Didi in the morning, and I want you to do me and yourself a quick favor. 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
1: It's Dee Dee in the morning, about to get to the $1,000 minute game. Before I do, Trey G, JJ, guess what they said? And they said all of us do this. About 20% of us, though, do this a lot. Our phones. What do we do with our phones that a lot of us do and we try to... Well, I ain't going to...
2: No, say it, because it's too vague, bro. Say it.
1: 20% of people claim to fake talking on their phone to avoid talking to someone. Have y'all done it?
2: I have.
1: Have you ever been called out for it?
2: No.
1: Somebody been like, you ain't even dial nobody. Somebody did that to me one time.
2: Your phone.
1: Somebody did it to me one time.
2: For real.
1: And I was like, acted like I was talking. They were like, who you talking to? And I was like, oh, I'm talking to Angie. And they were like, oh, tell her I said, show me. Tell her I said hi. They said, show me your, let me see if you talk or something. I'll never forget. And I had to, there's nobody.
2: Are you tripping?
1: It was nobody.
2: Nah, you gonna have to catch me in that line.
3: One time I tried to do that. Damn it, my phone wrong.
2: It's wrong. Yeah, I'd be scared of that.
1: Yeah, you don't lie. You don't lie, act like you're on the phone.
2: Now, the most I do probably is if I'm out at like a function, I might like act like I'm scrolling through my phone when in reality, I'm probably just opening up like the weather app.
3: Yeah.
2: Oh, wow. I'm probably opening up emails or
3: just
2: something like that.
3: Just avoid you.
2: Yeah. Right, just

0: Is this Derek?
1: This is.
0: Hey, Derek, how you doing?
1: Yeah, I'm good. What about you?
0: We're doing all right, Derek. We're doing all right. Derek, tell us something about your life. What you do last? What you eat for dinner last night?
1: Chicken, mashed potatoes.
0: Dang.
2: Rocking. Chicken, mashed
0: potatoes. Where you get it from? Somebody made it for you?
1: Homemade.
0: Who made it?
1: Come on, man.
0: Oh.
2: I was just, but Derek trying not to say who made it. Now he talking about some homemade. He trying to be slick.
0: Oh, Derek.
2: I caught that too.
0: Oh, Derek. Derek. What else she made,
1: hey,
0: though?
1: Oh, that's it.
0: There was no vegetable? You ain't get no vegetable?
1: You didn't hear me say the broccoli?
0: That's you did get broccoli. Yeah. Okay, so wait.
2: Hold on a second.
0: You had fried chicken. It's fried chicken or smothered?
1: Rotisserie chicken.
0: Oh, she rotisserie chicken that thing.
2: Hey, listen, for all the ladies out there that recognize Derek's voice, his ain't he made it. I'm telling you right now.
0: Hold on a second.
2: His ain't he made that plate.
1: I ain't gonna agree or disagree.
0: So Derek, so your auntie made Annie. I like what he said. Right. Derek, she made some rotisserie chicken, some mashed potatoes, and some broccoli.
1: That's it.
0: No rolls or anything. No cornbread.
1: What kind of drink?
0: You have a Kool-Aid or a soda?
2: Stop it. Derek, let me ask you, this will determine.
3: In other words, Derek say pass.
0: Or did y'all have Hennessy? This will determine your auntie's age.
2: What's going to determine it is
1: I had to get up early. I had to come to work.
2: Derek, did she make it at your house or did she make it at her house and bring it to you? That's what I want to know.
1: I want to go get it.
2: Oh, I know that right. Derek, I hopped in the car for that chicken.
0: All right, let's spin this wheel. Here we go.
2: For that thigh and breast.
4: JJ from the set.
5: Trey G. Trey G.
4: $10 bonus.
0: $10.
2: All right, Derek. I'm a reason.
3: Hey, Derek said, hey, warming up. I'm on my way.
2: Warming up. Yes, sir. I'm a reason to 10 questions, Derek, so you can replenish them groceries that you that you ate the other day. If you don't know the answer, big dog, what you going to say?
1: Pass.
2: That's right. Then we're going to spin the block, answer it again, and you got to go fast, okay?
1: All
2: right. Here you go. Let's get paid. First question. Who is your favorite artist on the radio currently?
1: DD.
2: Gotta go faster than

0: Hey, what's your favorite song from your favorite artist on the radio?
1: Oh, Great Man by Kevin Gates.
0: There we go. Now you good, you good. What planet spins the slowest in our solar system?
1: Is it Earth?
2: Uh-uh. Keep going.
1: Saturn, Uranus, Venus.
0: There you go. There you go. There. What year was the first cell phone sold?
1: 65, 66, 67.
0: Nope. Pass.
1: Pass.
0: What animal represents the Aries in our zodiac charts?
1: Is it a fish?
0: Nope.
3: Nah.
1: No, pass.
0: How old is WNBA player?
1: Aries, I don't know that.
0: How old is WNBA player Angel Reese?
1: 24, 25.
0: There you go. What is the capital of Connecticut?
1: Is it Lexington?
0: Nope. Uh-uh. That's all right.
2: Y'all only got to seven. You got 4 out of 7.
0: That's all right. Not bad.
2: You missed 3 of them. Let me see. Here's what you missed. You missed this one. What year was the first cell phone sold? 1983. Mm-hmm. What animal represents an Aries in our zodiac sign charts? Or our zodiac charts would be Ram. And then what is the capital of Connecticut? Hartford.
0: Hartford.
2: All right. Yep. So you got 1, 2, 3, 4 out of 7. You're going to get $10 every correct answer. We added up as $40, but you spun the wheel and got an extra $10. $50.
0: Hey, all right, Derek. Hey,
1: thank you.
2: $50, sir. Congratulations. Why don't you tell everybody the show that gave you a shot at $1,000.
1: See you in the morning.
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1: Good morning, it's Didi in the morning, and Trey G. You ready, Trey?
2: Yeah.
1: JJ says that he needs to talk to us, that he having some of his high thoughts.
2: Uh-oh.
1: Remember, he hasn't had these in a while.
3: Yeah, I ain't had no high thoughts in a while.
1: Mm-hmm.
3: But, you know, I be partaking.
1: Mm-hmm.
3: And when I partake, this be on in the background.

0: Man, I've been listening to a lot of songs out here that be having, you know, be talking about couples and different females and different males, man. So I be wondering, when these songs come on, do they ever come true?
1: Okay.
0: Do they ever

0: And when I was listening to this song, I was wondering, was she really a sweet lady, though? Was she really a sweet lady? When you asked her, would you be mine, did she say yes?
1: Okay.
0: I'd be curious about this, man. And you going to really love this one woman for a lifetime, dude?
1: Yeah, maybe.
0: That's a long time.
1: That is.
0: That's a long time. Are you really going to be committed in loving somebody that
1: Hold on a second. I thought you said that these were your high thoughts and you got deep.
0: I am deep. Ain't nobody never asked about
1: he
0: that.
1: He said
0: nobody
1: dissected a Tyrese song.
0: But that's deep, though. That's deep.
1: Okay, sure.
0: That is deep. Uh-huh. Now, I dissected another song that got deep on me. This one right here.

0: Yeah.
1: Now, who was supposed to be calling Tyrone? You ain't never tell us who it was. You never told us who that was. Was it James? Was it Doug?
0: No, she's
1: was
0: telling her man to call Tyrone.
1: But what's the man name? What's her man's name? Yeah, can we figure out who was calling Tyrone?
0: No, Tyrone was more important. Call him, though.
1: All right, well, did Tyrone answer?
0: Well, we don't know.
1: Did he pick up?
0: She never did give us a part two.
1: Did he pick up? And if he did pick up, what did he say?
2: Oh,
0: I'll be over there to get you in about 10 minutes.
1: Are you sure? I know Tyrone like, well, what help do you need, first of all, before I drive way over there? By the way, what did old boy do that was so bad that he had to call Tyrone?
2: Nah, facts.
1: You got to think, if you partake with me, them gummies ain't gonna do it.
0: Okay.
1: You need to partake some of this good.
0: All right.
1: And everything. So I'll just be wondering, man, when I be in my high thoughts and listening and smoking, man, this one right here, I was curious about.

0: Wanda.
1: Nah, probably not.
0: Did Kiki ever, did she answer? And do she love you, though?
2: Right.
0: That's curious. I mean, you know, right. Do she love you? I know Drake, you love Kiki.
2: He be taking a lot of L's out here in the House of Love. Boy.
0: And if y'all, if she did, are y'all still together?
1: Him and Kiki?
0: Yeah, are they still together, man? Matter of fact, what Kiki look like?
1: Yeah.
0: What's Kiki IG?
2: Damn.
0: I need to know some
1: of
0: these
1: things. Who was Kiki, though, Trey? Did we ever know? Did they say it was Kim Kardashian?
2: I'm not sure. I know Carisha was in that music video, if I'm not mistaken.
1: She ain't Kiki.
0: No, she ain't Kiki.
2: Carisha, Kiki could be?
1: No, not at all.
0: No, not at all.
2: Might be a reach, but it could be.
0: No, I don't think that's her right there, man.
1: Yeah.
0: And this one wasn't a song, but I was just curious, because we all say this.
1: What?
0: Bye, Felicia.
1: Yeah, really. Now, who is Felicia?
0: Now, who is Felicia is one of my questions. Felicia sounds like, since everybody's been talking about saying bye Felicia, seems like Felicia been around a lot.
2: Oh, Lord.
0: Felicia been around a lot. What's wrong with Felicia that everybody get rid of Felicia? Yeah. I mean, has she finally got her stuff together? I'm telling y'all. Mm-hmm. And how did she end up in Straight Outta Compton?
1: All right.
2: Shut up.
0: I know you see that. Y'all get deep. Get deep sometimes.
1: It's not deep.
0: Yeah, that ain't deep.
1: It's not deep.
0: Felicia and Friday.
1: Yeah, I don't know.
0: And Felicia was in Friday, too.
1: Hey. It's not deep. Are you done?
0: Felicia, she's a movie actress.
1: All right. All righty. Thank you for that.
0: Oh, Lord.
1: Save your high thoughts.
0: Oh, Lord.
1: Please. It didn't make no sense. Thank you.
0: And I'm posting when you're high.
1: I know it. And they're supposed to stay right in that moment.
0: Oh, Lord.
1: You're not supposed to bring it in.
0: All right. I should stay high.
1: It's Dee Dee in the morning. Today's R&B and old school. Jammin' 98.3.

0: What's up? It's your girl, Dee Dee, in the morning. 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Good morning, Dee Dee, in the morning. On this Tuesday, October 13th, 2026, we got to get right into the hot topics because anybody hear what they said happened to Michael Jordan's NBA Finals jersey? Did anybody hear what happened to this jersey? Yeah. We got to get into it. Here we go.
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0: First, we got to talk about Six Flags. I told you guys earlier, they were talking about now, they were saying that Six Flags now has had to temporarily close 9 rides across 6 parks after a man fell to his death from that Georgia ride. Now, take a listen at what some of the witnesses said they saw.
3: This morning, Six Flags says it's shut down some of its roller coasters across the country after police say a man was killed after being thrown from one of the company's biggest rides. Two witnesses who say they were on the Goliath roller coaster at Six Flags over Georgia yesterday. The coaster is 200 feet high and can hit 70 miles per hour.
4: A man slips out of his seat and he turns sideways and he's flipping in the air. He comes down, he slams down on our cart.
3: The park is running its Halloween event, and at first, she says she thought it was part of the show.
4: When I knew was when he initially like hit back down and we felt his thud. People reached out trying to grab him. We couldn't.
5: Yeah, there was too much force to grab him. I looked over at her and I told her, I said, something's going on. I said, it keeps clicking.
4: Yeah, it kept clicking like it was unlocking and relocking.
6: Too much force to grab them, y'all.
0: Yeah.
6: Them roller coasters be going fast too, man. Yeah.
0: This is really scary, and it's also sad. See, I don't ride roller coasters.
6: Right.
0: I'm not a roller coaster person. I'm not one of them kind of like daredevil people.
6: I get on one every so often.
7: I hold whatever you got in your hand while you ride.
6: I saw a video the other day of one stopping on the incline. It was actually like at the highest peak, and it stopped. Like it just got stuck up there. So they had to call the fire department. The fire department got everybody off the roller coasters and made them walk down the ride. Yeah,
0: but you know, just recently you guys saw that, I think it was about a month ago, we were talking about on here where there was a woman who said, I forgot what ride she was on somewhere. I don't know if it was at Disneyland, maybe it was Six Flags. I don't know where it was, but they were saying people were getting concussions after being on this ride. It was so fast.
6: I do remember that.
0: So pretty soon they're going to start telling people, you know what, no more roller coasters.
6: Man.
7: Yeah, that's why I only ride rides that's in the front when you first walk in.
6: Shut up.
7: If it ain't got no dinosaur frame, I ain't getting on it.
0: Teacups. Not a dinosaur frame.
6: Them teacups.
0: They said, y'all, Whitney Houston's nephew's out here talking about Ray J. Y'all saw that?
6: Yeah, I did hear about this, man.
8: Ray J, we're going to take it back to when the night that our Auntie Whitney passed. You was there that night. We all was there in the room. You was in Bobby Christina's room. You came in after they had my aunt in the room, dead, laid out for hours at the Grammys. And you know what you came in the room and told us? Hyped up, excited. Oh, yeah. You called TMZ or whoever you call.
9: How much you get paid for that?
8: $15,000.
9: TMZ, no.
8: Bragging. I made the call. And they gave me $15,000. I got $15,000 right now. We about to go party in Vegas. The real reason why I'm talking about this, because the world don't know. He was in the bathroom with Bobby Christina trying to feed her pills. I'm at the foot of the bed. My twin, he's consoling Cuzzo. But what you do, while she's trying to get some rest and figure this out. So you talking about, yeah.
9: You did sneak some drugs her way.
8: Yeah, talk about that.
9: Cause that's why she had the seizure. You want to tell the world that you wasn't there. You was in San Diego. No, the f*** you wasn't.
8: You open that door for whoever came in that motherfucker. Let's talk about it.
0: Wow.
6: Sheesh.
0: You know, we have been hearing rumors. You remember, for years, there were rumors about Ray J and something to do, or not something to do with, but being around Whitney during that time. So, you know, allegedly, all this went down, but dang it. Now the nephews?
6: I feel like I've seen him on TV before and say how guilty he felt about that whole situation, too. Yeah. But, man, let the legend rest in peace at this point. Because that's been, what, over 10 years, right?
7: Oh, yeah.
6: It's been over 10 years since Whitney passed?
0: Yeah, definitely.
6: Let the rest in peace, man.
0: Finally, y'all, can we talk about this? They said Michael Jordan's 1998 NBA Finals jersey sold for how much money, y'all? Did y'all hear this?
7: $14 million. That's right. The 1998 now.
6: Dang.
7: Yeah, you heard that back in the 98. Man, that jersey went for $14 million. Wow. That was in game two. Game one jersey went for $10
0: million. Wow.
7: Game three jersey went for
0: $12.3 million. Dang. How do they know that was really that jersey? He signed it or something?
7: Yeah, I would have hoped it's still musty.
0: That's what I was getting ready to say.
7: That's the only way. I'm like, okay, yeah, that smells like he checked Charles Oakley right there. But I'm sorry, man. I mean, I don't care if I got that type of money. I don't need a jersey like that.
0: I don't get it either.
7: I'll buy me a small island or something. I don't want no damn jersey.
6: LeBron James' highest jersey sold for, you ready?
7: Be real.
6: $3.7 million was his highest jersey that it ever sold for. It was a Miami Heat jersey.
0: It's early.
6: Yeah. Game worn jersey.
7: And that's a collective collection of 10 finals.
0: All right. Hey, listen, coming up, we're going to shut the show down. It's Dee Dee in the morning.
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3: Here's your WeatherWatch 12 forecast on JAMA 98.3. Sunny today, high around 72. Tonight, cloudy with the possibility of rain, low of 54. Right now, it's 70.
4: We're done, guys. Hey, we're done. The show is over, but what did we learn today, Trey G?
5: We learned that Diddy had to be rushed to the hospital after a head injury. We also learned that Chris Brown, the lady who he owed that $9 million to, former housekeeper, want him arrested.
4: JJ?
6: I learned that a substitute teacher lost her job because she had an OnlyFans page. I think that was wrong.
4: Yep. Let me see. We also learned about some of the real names of rappers this morning who changed their names. Yeah,
5: I thought that was kind of interesting.
4: And then the other thing we found out about your president going in there and raiding the Minnesota Democrat representative Ilhan Omar's house.
5: Yeah.
4: She says she won't be threatened, though. She's like, I'm good. You
5: abuse
4: ain't going to threaten.
5: Power. Mm-hmm. Come on, man.
4: Let's see. Tomorrow on the show, we'll have more information about you joining us on the One Voyage Cruise. 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

0: What's up? Happy Tuesday. Listen, if the weather outside doesn't put you in a good mood, I don't know what will. The weather is beautiful. I'm not mad at it. Whatever you got going on today, I hope it's a good one. It's Erica Sheree, and we're getting your Tuesday started right here on Jammin' 98.3. Let's get it.
1: We got the Oh my God, is it real? Oh my God, is it real? Oh my God.

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1: From Sherman Park to Jackson Park, Milwaukee's only source of today's R&B and old school. 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It's been

All right, listen, I'm not complaining, but I gotta admit that this weather is just a little bit strange. Yesterday, we hit 87 degrees. We broke a record that has been standing since 1995. 87 degrees in October. Now, y'all know how Wisconsin does this. One minute, we wearing shorts, and the next, we digging our cars out of snow. So I'm over here expecting a major snowstorm any day now, for real. I hope not, but you never know. I remember

you had a hard day at work, I've got the perfect remedy to help you unwind and to take all that stress away. Tonight at 7, join me right here inside the Quiet Storm. I'm Lenny Green, serving you the best of today's R&B and old school, baby.

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3: Here's your Weather Watch 12 forecast on Gemini 98.3. Another beautiful day out there today. I don't know what's going on, but I'm loving it. We're getting up to a high of 72 today with sunny skies. But tonight, we're supposed to be getting some overnight rain. Nothing too serious, getting to a low of 55. Right now, we're sitting at 71.
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baseball to bat. Because it's time to start, Karen. Our Milwaukee Brewers are making some serious noise. Yesterday, they took down the Dodgers 7-4, putting us up 2-0 in this championship series. And y'all, we are just 2 wins away from our first World Series appearance since 1982. Tomorrow night, we're in L.A. for Game 3 at 7 o'clock our time. And listen, even if you're not a baseball fan, get out to one of these neighborhood sports bars, grab something to eat, cheer with some strangers, because really, this is what brings the city together. Milwaukee, can you feel it? Let's go, Brew Crew. If-

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So check this, Monica has been talking about possibly retiring from music. 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

0: This is a story that really touches my heart. Legendary ballerina Misty Copeland. She was right here in Milwaukee yesterday helping the Boys and Girls Club announce an expansion of their arts program. And here's what makes this so special. Misty, she actually discovered ballet at a Boys and Girls Club when she was 13 years old. And y'all know this is personal for me because that's where my own daughter got her start in dance. The Boys and Girls Club has truly been such a blessing to our family, but I'm a firm believer that sometimes all a child needs is one opportunity and one person who really believes in them. You never know what gift you're unlocking in a child. So shout out to the Boys and Girls Club of Greater Milwaukee for continuing to invest in our babies and their dreams. And that's how you change lives, Milwaukee.
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19: Here is your WeatherWatch 12 forecast on Jammin 98.3. We got a beautiful, wonderful day out there again today, getting up to a high of 72 with sunny skies. Later tonight, not too bad either. We're supposed to be getting some rain overnight, but nothing too serious. Getting to a low of 55 right now. We're sitting at 71.
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Ladies, what's going on? May I ask, what are you doing after work tonight? If you're not too busy, I'd like to make plans for us to spend some time together tonight at 7. I want to invite you inside of the most relaxing place in the city, The Quiet Storm, with yours truly, I'm Lenny Green. And it all goes down right here on today's R&B and Old School, Jammin' 98.

before I get out of here, I want to leave you with this. Today is National Face Your Fears Day, and I think somebody needs to hear this, okay? Sometimes the only thing standing between you and the life you've been praying for is fear. Fear of failing, fear of starting over, fear of what people might think. But let me tell you something. You can be scared and still do it. Courage isn't the absence of fear. It's deciding that your dreams are bigger than your doubts. And I'm speaking to myself on this one first. But today, take that chance. Make that call. Apply for that job. Chase that dream. Don't let fear write the ending to a story you're still living. I love y'all and I believe in y'all. It's Erica Sheree. And remember, the best is still ahead of you. I will catch you tomorrow. Coming up next is the Backspin at Noon with Don Black.

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1: Howdy-ho, happy Tuesday. It is Don Black. Welcome to the Backspin at Noon, brought to you by Sherman Park Grocery, the Betty Jean Soul Food Deli inside Sherman Park Grocery, now open Wednesday, Thursday, Friday, and Sunday. 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We'd love to play a favorite song for you. And we got the chance to win tickets. This is exciting for Trans-Siberian Orchestra for December 26th. This woman... she's going on tour right now. She's going to be at the Genesee Theater in a couple of weeks, so you might want to check her out. Patti LaBelle right now, opening up the Backspin at Noon. Hey, Jammin' 98.3.

0: 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Today's R&B and old school. 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More of your favorites coming up if you call us or text us at 414-799-9830. Also, got your chance to win tickets for Trans-Siberian Orchestra as they make their return to Milwaukee on December 26th. You do know that October is Breast Cancer Awareness Month. And of course, Jam at 98.3, along with ABCD after breast cancer diagnosis in Milwaukee County Department of Health and Human Services, we're honoring the courage, resilience, and stories behind the pink ribbons with her story, her strength. We want to hear your stories. We want to hear stories of breast cancer survivors, thrivers, also family members and caregivers. We also got resources and information that can help you as well, too. What you need to do is go to jammin983.com to get the information on how to leave messages or just download the Jammin983 Tender Car Collision app.
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0: Jill Scott on Jam at 98.3. Today's R&B and old school. It is Don Black. Congratulations to our winner of tickets for Trans-Siberian Orchestra. They're going to be back at Fiserv Forum on December 26th. It's the Ghost of Christmas Eve. There'll be two shows on December 26th, and you'll go to one of them at least. Tickets are available right now for the show. 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
2: Hi, this is Dan Buttrey, combat veteran of the Iraq War. In season one of Paramount's Special Ops True, Milwaukee native Ephraim Matos's story is told as part of this incredible program. A former Navy SEAL sniper, after witnessing the horrors of war, Ephraim formed his own nonprofit to provide medical care on the front lines where humanity is lost. Videos show Ephraim saving a young girl from ISIS terrorists in Iraq, all while being shot and pressing on with the mission. Today, his Menominee Falls-based organization, Stronghold Rescue and Relief, continues to deploy globally and work to save those injured and near death in war zones.
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7: Here is your WeatherWatch 12 forecast on Jammin' 98.3. All right, you better enjoy today because after today, the temperatures that we're seeing, they're going to be gone, gone, gone. Partly cloudy skies, a high of 73 today. And then tonight, scattered thunderstorms during the evening, cloudy skies after midnight, a low of 56. Right now, it is 72.
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Hey, it's Didi in the morning on Jammin' 98.3. 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

0: Roger on Jammin' 98.3. 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Brewers fans, I know you're excited. Two games up, only six games to go to win the whole World Series. We'll talk about how you guys are feeling very shortly. Stick around. 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

0: Bobby Brown on Jammin' 98.3. Today's R&B and old school. It is Don Black. All right, everybody's got Brewers fever, and understandably so. Understandably so. The Brewers are up 2-0 against the Los Angeles Dodgers. All they need to do is win 2 more games, and they will be going to the World Series for the first time since the 82-83, I think it is. There's going to be a watch party that's going to be hosted at American Family Field. Tickets are available for that right now. They're absolutely free, so you can get those right now while they last. They're offering 3,000 tickets with a limit of 5 per person. They are required for admission, and parking is free, so you definitely want to try and get there, get those tickets now. Go to the Brewers website, brewers.com, to get those tickets. But yeah, I'm thinking they split in LA. I say they get 1 of the 2 wins out of there and they clinch it at home, because I think everybody wants to see them clinch it at home. I think that's what's going to happen.
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Ladies, what's going on? May I ask, what are you doing after work tonight? If you're not too busy, I'd like to make plans for us to spend some time together tonight at 7. I want to invite you inside of the most relaxing place in the city, The Quiet Storm, with yours truly, I'm Lenny Green. And it all goes down right here on today's R&B and Old School.

So you're saying you'd love to win some Milwaukee baseball playoff tickets, maybe see them win the championship. 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

0: Jammer 98.3, today's R&B and old school. It is Don Black. 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

0: 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Enjoy this weather today because it's gone after today. That warmth is gone. Partly cloudy skies, high of 73 today. Tonight, scattered thunderstorms during the evening. Cloudy skies after midnight, low of 56. Right now, it is 72.
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Today's R&B and Old School. Don Black making way for Earl Stokes. She's got Dr. Wesley Carter from New Restoration Christian Church. Going to give you some positive vibes. Plus, tickets to see Leon Bridges when he makes his way back to Milwaukee. So stay tuned for that. Leaving you with After 7. Have a good rest of your Tuesday. Enjoy the warm weather because it's gone after today. It's Jammin 98.3.

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I'm Lenny Green, serving you the best of today's R&B and old school, baby. 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
1: Good Tuesday afternoon. Earl Stokes officially checking in with Dr. Carter of New Restoration Church, where anyone can be restored. Dr. Carter, how are you?
2: We're mighty fine on this Tuesday. How you doing today, brother?
1: Oh, blessed.
2: Yes, you are. Yes, you are, Jammin' family. You know, back in the day, Grandma didn't have everything she wanted, but she always found a reason to thank God. And some of us have survived some things we don't even talk about anymore. So don't let what you're going through make you forget what God has already brought you through. You still got a reason to praise Him. So give God praise, because can't nobody do us like Jesus.
1: Amen. Here's Jay Moss. We must praise. Afternoon Praise Break on Jammin' 98.3.

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0: In the words of Mr. Rogers, it's a beautiful day in the neighborhood. What's up, everybody? It's gorgeous on the outside, man, and I'm still excited about last night's game. Oh, my goodness, man. Was that a game or what? Oh, our Milwaukee baseball team, they're balling, all right? And speaking of Milwaukee baseball, we've got tickets. 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All right, folks, here's the deal. It's time for the Stoke Status of the Day. 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See, broke thinking says, how can I get paid today? 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

Coming up, a stupid news. Woman wants to sue a dating app because she got stood up. I got the receipts coming up at 2:40. Another round of Get Your Cousin.

0: 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Welcome to Stupid News, another round of
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0: All right, a woman is going viral for sharing her story of being stood up and asking Bumble, the app, to cover the $100 she lost, including two Ubers and a drink she says they owe her for having trash men on their app.
2: Well, guys, this might be a first. I might be getting stood up. 9:30. He called me at 9:07. He's like, oh, I'm a block away. Clearly was lying. Oh, and the fact that I ordered a shrimp cocktail and a drink, and now I'm going to have to pay for that myself. Mm-hmm. For nothing. For me to sit here.
3: Oh, my God, you guys. I just tried to call him to let him know, like, hey, I'm leaving. It went straight to voicemail. Wow.
2: I just got stood up, you guys. I need a break. I need a break from dating. It's too much. My heart can't handle it.
0: Wow. Did she just really think that, you know, Bumble was going to be like, you know what? We feel sorry for you. Here's your $100 back.
1: Get your cousin.
0: They're like, hey, we can lead you to the water, but we can't make you drink it.
1: Get your cousin.
0: Nobody told you to order shrimp cocktail and all those drinks. Nobody said that.
1: Get your cousin.
0: No one said that they would reimburse you. I get it. The guy stood you up. He's a bum for that. But come on.

0: You really think Bumble's going to give you $100 back? I need you to stay with the group. Hold hands if you don't know where you're going.
1: Get your cousin.
0: All right, stick around, folks. We've got a chance for you to win the Afternoon Jams Pack. 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
2: Now for your Weather West 12 forecast for this afternoon, abundant sunshine. You hear me? High of 79 tonight. Isolated storms early, then cloudy skies after midnight, low of 56. Tomorrow, cloudy skies, a high around 60. Currently right now, folks, it's sunny and 79 degrees.
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October London, Silent Treatment on Jammin 98.3. I'm looking for caller 9 right now. I've got a pair of tickets to check out Leon Bridges at the Landmark Credit Union. 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
1: I'm doing good.
0: All right, you're calling number 9, Jacqueline.
1: All right, thank you.
0: You're welcome. You're quick with your fingers, and now we're going to hook you up with the afternoon jams pack. Tickets to Leon Bridges at Landmark Credit Union. That's coming up on September 27th of next year. Congratulations to you.
1: All right, thank you.
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0: 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Grandmama is back like I left some, and I want all the smoke. 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
4: What was the story he told? 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
5: It's time for the Stokes Report. Well, welcome to the Stokes Report. Breaking news in the murder of hip-hop legend Tupac Shakur. 30 years after Tupac was gunned down in Las Vegas, justice has been served. Dwayne Keefe D has officially been sentenced to 40 years to life in prison for orchestrating the 1996 murder of Tupac Shakur. The 63-

0: 23-year-old was convicted back in August, and now, three decades later, Tupac's family finally has a measure of justice. Now, Milwaukee, how about them Brewers? The Brew Crew is two wins away from the World Series. That's right. Milwaukee beat the Dodgers 7-4 in Game 2, taking a 2-0 lead in the National League Championship Series. William Contreras came up big, and that Brewers bullpen made history, retiring 15 straight Dodgers for 5 perfect innings. Game 3 is Wednesday night in Los Angeles at 7 o'clock Central. Milwaukee, can you feel it? And finally, Diddy can't stay out of trouble. That's right, even behind bars. According to TMZ, Diddy's prison disciplinary record reportedly includes multiple fights and phone violations. And get this, he's reportedly lost 41 days of good time credit and 400 days of commissary privileges. Wow. From popping bottles in VIP to losing snack privileges in prison. Wow, Diddy, what's going on, bro? That is your Stokes Report. I am Earl Stokes for Jammin' 98.3.
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It's your man Earl Stokes holding it down for you, man. Nothing like giving back and pouring back into the community. I got to salute the 100 black men of Milwaukee. They've been doing it for over 30 years. And guess what, guys? They're going to be on with me today. I'll be talking with the president, Joseph Addison, and the vice president, Christopher Schmiederman. They're looking for volunteers. Fellas, I need y'all to listen up. All right, we need your help. 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

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Bronzeville Center for the Arts is ready to celebrate the generation of Black creatives who helped make Milwaukee and particularly Bronzeville an important regional center of the global Black arts movement with Building Bronzeville, Milwaukee's Black arts movement, happening now at Gallery 507, 507 West North Avenue. 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

0: Folks, hold it down for you. If you haven't heard, breaking news, Keefe D. Davis has been sentenced to 40 years to life in prison for orchestrating the 1996 murder of the late, great Tupac Shakur. That's right. The 63-year-old was convicted back in August. And now, 3 decades later, Tupac's family finally has a measure of justice. Justice for Tupac. All right. All right. That's a good thing. All right. Stick around, guys. We'll be talking with members of the 100 Black Men Milwaukee, Inc., and they are looking for volunteers. They've got some great programs for the youth, but they need volunteers. All right. They're going to share the details with you in the 4 o'clock hour during Situations on Jammin' 98.3.
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6: All right, get out there and vote, guys. Get out there and vote. All right, here we go. Looking at the weather for this afternoon, abundant sunshine, high of 79. Tonight, isolated thunderstorms early, then cloudy skies after midnight, low of 56. Tomorrow, cloudy skies, a high around 60. Currently right now, it is sunny and 81 degrees.
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said to yourself, man, I would love to get back to the youth. Well, the 100 Black Men of Milwaukee, Inc., they are looking for volunteers. And we're going to be talking with the president and the vice president of the Milwaukee 100 Black Men, Inc. All right, that's coming up in the 4 o'clock hour in Situations on Jammin' 98.3. Here's Neo. Yeah.

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3: Joining us today, we've got very special guests in the studio, the president, Joseph Addison, and the vice president, Christopher Smitherman, of the 100 Black Men of Milwaukee, Inc. The organization has been serving Milwaukee since 1989 and is part of the National 100 Black Men of America Network, one of the oldest and largest mentoring organizations in the country. Their work is built around mentoring, education, health and wellness, and economic empowerment. And I love their motto. What they see is what they'll be. Joseph, thank you for joining us today, man.
4: Oh, thank you for having me. Really appreciate it.
3: No problem, man. Beautiful day, huh?
4: You know what? Let's enjoy it because winter is coming.
3: Yes, sir. Yes, sir. Yes, sir. Joseph, give us the heart of 100 Black Men of Milwaukee. What do you want people to know first?
4: What I want people to know is we are a 100% volunteer mentoring organization. We do not have any paid staff. So everyone that we have volunteering with us, member with us, they're all doing it because they see the passion. They see the need. They see the want in the community.
3: Wow. Wow. The organization has been around since what, 1989?
4: Yes. Been here in Milwaukee since 1989.
3: Wow. Absolutely. Wow. I was 19 years old when I first started that out. What kind of legacy has it built in Milwaukee?
4: You know, what I really enjoy about the 100 is we're not all about the glitz and the glamour. Mm-hmm. You know, it's about the work. Mm-hmm. We don't need to be on the front page of the newspaper. We don't need to be front and center because the work speaks louder than anything, right? Mm-hmm. So what I truly believe, what our core is, just the brotherhood, mm-hmm. the legacy of knowing that we're building the next generation. Right. The next generation are truly the leaders of tomorrow, right?
3: Right.
4: You know, that's a cliche saying, right?
3: Mm-hmm. Right.
4: But at the same time, truly, we are mentoring the leaders of tomorrow. So why not get in front of those leaders now?
3: Yeah,
4: so we can kind of mold them for the future.
3: Yeah, it's so exciting to pour into the youth. I do a program right now called Beats Academy. And every Saturday, we mentor young people about learning how to make music, write their own songs.
4: Absolutely.
3: Podcasts and everything.
4: Absolutely.
3: And just to see them when they step into the light.
4: Absolutely.
3: And they're like, ah,

0: Yes. This is my aha moment. This is me.
1: It's fantastic to see that light bulb go on, right?
2: Like your model says, what they see is what they'll be.
1: Absolutely.
2: Why is positive male mentorship so important right now?
1: You know, if you look at your own personal life, everyone had that one person, maybe five people, that they are able to say, hey, something they said, something they showed me, built me, made me the way I am today. Okay. Seeing, how should I, without being politically correct, many times you have to see someone who looks like you.
2: Right.
1: To know there's something better. Say, hey, my Uncle John, hey, my next door neighbor, or hey, this guy took time out of his busy schedule to show me how to get where he is.
2: Oh, yeah.
1: Even the misconception is you have to be a perfect person to be a mentor.
2: Right.
1: Absolutely
2: right,
1: not.
2: Right.
1: The best mentors are the ones who have gone through the trenches. The ones who are in the trenches. Because it's showing them, hey, you could be much better than me. It's just like a parent. You want your mentees, you want your kids to be better than you are.
2: Yeah, that is true. I had a mentor. Well, my dad was my first mentor.
1: Absolutely.
2: He taught me the radio business. And then when I got into radio, I started meeting people that helped me out, like Ernie G.
1: Mm-hmm.
2: And then I met this guy named Tony Fields.
1: Mm-hmm.
2: And
1: mm-hmm.
2: Tony Fields, he had a Mercedes-Benz.
1: Yes.
2: He wasn't selling drugs.
1: Yes.
2: He was in radio. And I was like, yeah.
1: I want that.
2: I can have a Benz without selling drugs.
1: Absolutely.
2: So it was encouraging to see that. It was. And you mentioned earlier that it's 100% volunteer, right?
1: 100% volunteer.
2: They don't pay the staff, and that's interesting, but what does that say about the commitment of the men involved?
1: Because we're doing it because we want to.
2: Mm-hmm.
1: I am a firm believer, you make time for what you want to make time for.
2: That's true.
1: Point blank, period. So all those out in the community saying, hey, I don't have the time. Look, I have a full-time job.
2: Mm-hmm.
1: I'm a single father of two daughters.
2: Okay.
1: I run a mentoring organization. Plus, I'm getting my master's degree right now.
2: Wow.
1: You make time for what you want to make time for.
2: Yes, sir.
1: If you want to go to the Bucks game, nothing wrong with that, right. But you made time for that, right?
2: Exactly.
1: So you make time for what you want, and if you have someone who's making time out of their busy schedule because they want to be there,
2: right.
1: That shows you their passion and their belief is there.
2: Yes, yes. Tell us about the Rising Leaders Academy. What happens in that program? Hold that thought. When we come back, I want you to share that with our audience, all right? Once again, we're hanging out with the president and the vice president of 100 Black Men, Mr. Joseph Addison, and Christopher Smederman.

0: Welcome back to Situations. If you're just tuning in, we're hanging out with the president and vice president of 100 Black Men, Joseph Addison and Christopher Smiederman. Tell us about the Rising Leaders Academy. What happens in that program?
1: Absolutely. So every second Saturday of the month, we actually have a collaboration with Big Brothers Big Sisters of Metro Milwaukee. They have such a large wait list of kids waiting to be matched with Bigs, right? So we say, hey, let us take the boys off of your wait list and let's mentor them. You go over financial literacy, you know, economic empowerment, different ways, health and wellness. Just this past Saturday, we had the Milwaukee Police Department there showing how they should be acting on traffic stops, knowing their rights. You know, just walking down the street, say, hey, my First Amendment, my Fourth Amendment, my Fifth Amendment, teaching the young boys that way, and also teaching them just because you're doing the right thing, is it the right thing? And those things, like, could be in the right place at the wrong time.
0: That's right. That's right.
1: Right? You're right. We're going over those different scenarios. We're teaching them, going back to basics, also back to financial literacy, how to even balance a checkbook. Mm. Things that they should be teaching in public school, but they're not. And let's be honest, sometimes these kids are not getting the information at home because the parents did not have the opportunity to learn those things. So we're looking at a generational change that we're really trying to transform within the Rising Leaders. So yes, we're teaching the youngers, but at the same time, we're also trying to teach their guardians as well.
0: I love that, man. That is amazing. That is amazing. What do your school-based mentoring programs look like for students?
1: So one thing about here in Milwaukee, we don't do one-to-one mentoring, just because of that's what we feel our heart is not there. We rather do group mentoring.
0: Okay.
1: So for every five students, we have one mentor.
0: Okay.
1: And it's always in a group setting. In the schools, we're actually entering the schools and say, hey, let's take them on their lunch break or on their after school program.
0: Okay.
1: And let's go over the same things we're going to Rising Leaders, but in the school settings, because we do realize transportation is a challenge for many of our students.
0: Yeah.
1: So not only we're looking at NPS, but we're also looking at Wauwatosa and Franklin schools as well.
0: Okay. Okay. The Wings of Purpose Aerospace Summer Camp is a powerful idea. How did that program come together, and what are young people exposed to?
1: So I'll be honest with you. I went into the program. I was drugged into the program, I should say.
0: Okay.
1: Because I work in aviation full-time.
0: Okay.
1: That's my full-time job. I work in aviation.
0: Okay.
1: And I was looking for hey, what can we do in the summertime to help get these kids off the streets, get them something positive? You're having fun, but also looking towards their future. One of the things that people don't realize, Milwaukee has a huge aviation community. There's a lot of jobs in aviation right here in Milwaukee.
0: Really?
1: Many jobs are going unfilled because they don't have the people. Prime example, A&P mechanics. MATC has a two-year A&P mechanic school right now. There's many A&P mechanic jobs right here in Milwaukee that are unfilled.
0: Wow.
1: Right down the street in Chicago, O'Hare, Midway, Detroit, Minneapolis. We are really in the center of a lot of aviation big cities, right?
0: Right.
1: So one of the things that we realized with the EAA being right up the street, once again, transportation could be a challenge getting up to EAA. Why not bring that closer to Milwaukee? We had such an overwhelming interest in that aviation camp because we're teaching them there's more jobs outside of just working at the airport.
0: Okay.
1: I don't work at the airport.
0: Okay.
1: My job is on the north side of Milwaukee.
0: Wow.
1: Working in aviation. So literally you have logistics, you have attorneys, you have communications, you have international trade compliance. There's so many jobs in aviation. So our job was, and what our want was, to expose them to different careers in the aviation industry.
0: Okay. All right. This question is for you, Chris. You all focus on mentoring, education, health and wellness, and economic empowerment. Which of those areas do you feel young people need most right now?
2: That's a great question. I think it's a combination of all of them, quite frankly. But when we were talking to our youth and everything, and then who we're working with, you know, one of the big things that we talk about right now is our career development during our Saturday academies, and so focusing on economic, I'll focus on economic empowerment, right?
0: Okay.
2: Where do you want to go, right? What do you want to do, and how does that provide for yourself and for your family in the future? And really trying to help carve that path out for the young people and like what that looks like. You know, we all have dreams of what we want to do, right? We're hearing in our Saturday academies, we want to be in the NFL, we want to be in the NBA,
0: right,
2: we want to be a soccer player, right? But understanding the steps even on what it takes to get there is a gap, right? Do you need to make 100 shots a day? Do you need to build this muscle? Do you need to do that? So trying to take those things that they want to do and make it a pathway for them, understanding that then, right, we can get that conversation of, okay, what's your probability that you can jump into that career

0: And then if you can't, let's pivot that to another idea, right? Okay. Is that engineering? Is that math? Is that English? Okay. Etc. So I think helping the youth, like, that's the priority. I think the biggest one is that understanding what my path looks like and what do I need to do to get there.
1: Wow. Do you have any success stories that you would like to share?
2: Hold that thought. When we come back, I want you to share that with our audience. All right. If you're just tuning in, we're hanging out with the vice president and president of 100 Black Men of Milwaukee, Mr. Joseph Addison.
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Oh yeah, we about to turn up. And the best part, we're partying with a purpose. A portion of the proceeds will benefit the Milwaukee Academy of Science. Now, listen, the dress code is strictly black tie or all black. So get your outfit together because we're showing up and showing out. And yes, suites are available. 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And listen, y'all, it's experience without the first E, just experience. Because the only E you need is L.

0: Welcome back to Situations. If you just tuned in, we're hanging out with the 100 Black Men of Milwaukee, Inc., the president, Joseph Addison, and the vice president, Christopher Schmiederman. Let me ask you this, man. Do you have any success stories? I love to hear success stories. Can you share something with us?
1: There's several, but I think, you know, one of the, you know, we've been doing this for how long, Joseph?
2: About 2 years now.
1: About 2 years now, right? So, you know, we have, one of the things we've done is we partnered with New Beginnings Aerospace Ministry to do an aerospace camp in the summer, right? Yes. And so we have several students who have, from exposure into that program, mm-hmm. are now interested in careers in aviation, mm-hmm. Right? Just saying, and it's not just flight, right? It's saying what's aircraft maintenance, what's air supply chain, air traffic control, etc., right? So we've got success stories of students that are like, wow, we've opened their eyes, and they're looking at that as an educational career path for them in the future. And I know we know there's several partners in the community that have programs for that, yeah. But that's what success is looking like for us.
0: Let's talk
1: in
0: about,
1: one area.
0: Let's talk about the alums. The alums. Do you have any alums that are successful because of your program?
1: Yeah.
2: Well, I'll
1: be
2: honest. I'm a success story from the 100 Black Men.
0: Oh,
2: I was actually a mentee of the 100 Black Men in Pensacola, Florida.
0: Okay.
2: That's what we're really looking at. How can we build that pipeline for the future? Mentees today can turn into mentors tomorrow.
0: Yes.
2: You know, once again, what they see is what they'll be. So if they see you're sowing into your community, sowing the next generation, yeah. they're most likely going to do that. But let's be honest. When you're in college, you're really not thinking about trying to be a mentee or a mentor, right?
0: Right.
2: Let's just be honest with you. You're trying to have fun in college, right?
0: Right?
2: But after college, you start your life, you start saying, hey, life is much bigger than you think, because those bills start hitting, right?
0: Yes, sir.
2: You know, life starts happening. Those kids start coming out. So you realize, hey, let me start giving back. So one of I'm a success story because, yes, I grew up in a single parent home, but yet still, my father was still in my life.
0: Okay.
2: I was blessed to have that. Many people don't have that, right? But me having that knowledge to say, hey, I've semi-made it, because I don't believe I've made it yet. I have a long way to go.
0: Right.
2: I've semi-made it. So let me start sowing that seed.
0: Right, right. It's a pleasure. It's an honor to sow the seed.
2: Absolutely.
0: You know, I get off on that, man.
2: Absolutely.
0: Just, you know, making kids happy. You know what I mean? And showing them.
2: It's the same thing when you see that light bulb go out.
0: Yeah, yeah.
2: There are sometimes where you swear they're not listening. Mm-hmm. Because, look, today these kids are some of the most smartest, the most technology connected people. Prime example, there's one time in one of our academies, kid was just sitting here on his phone.
0: Yeah.
2: Like, what are you looking at? They were fact checking me in real life. Real time fact checking. So literally, when you see kids on their phone, many times they are fact checking what you're stating.
0: Wow.
2: Right?
0: Wow.
2: So, and they can video games cause them to be able to multitask better than we were.
0: Yeah.
2: So they can fact check you while listening to you.
0: Yeah, yeah. They don't have to go all the way to the library.
2: Absolutely.
1: Because
2: I remember
1: exactly.
2: going to the library, getting the encyclopedia with the
0: card.
2: Absolutely.
0: Thing you have to go through.
1: And now with AI, you know, the search engine is giving you the synopsis right there, right after you search it.
0: Yes.
1: So
0: I'm a big fan of AI, man. It's how you use it.
2: Yes.
0: I use it as a tool. You know what I mean?
2: 100%.
0: And
2: And that's one of the things that we actually teach in the Rising Leaders Academy. There is nothing wrong with AI.
0: Right.
2: We actually encourage people to use AI, but it's how you use it. Also learning how to fact check AI.
0: Yes.
2: The bad information in gets the bad information out.
1: Yeah.
0: Definitely. Most definitely, man. You're currently seeking members and volunteers.
1: Yes.
0: Tell us more.
1: Yes. So we're looking for men in the Milwaukee community who are interested in giving their time. We have actually two levels, right? There are some men who are looking for full-time membership. We'd love to have that. But for that, you know, we have our Saturday Academy, different initiatives we do, right? And benefits come with full membership. But what we're also looking for is just volunteers, right? If you're that man that says, look, I can give for an hour of my month to support this initiative. I can say we're partnering with several school districts and mentoring, right? Hey, I can give an hour every 2 weeks.

0: the kids are coming to us.
1: Yes.
0: They're coming to us saying, hey, we want the help. Yeah. We need the help. Yeah. And a lot of times the parents are bringing them because sometimes the parents see they're starting to change that trajectory, going down the wrong path, right? But we're not out begging and pleading kids. They are coming to us.
1: Wow. Yes.
0: That makes a huge difference in a mentor.
2: Yep. That is amazing.
1: And to speak more to that, you know, under our esteemed Brother President Joseph Addison's leadership, but it's the truth, right? Because we have them coming to us, we need the support to help facilitate and engage with them on all of the interests that we have. Right now, we are unfortunately turning things away in partnerships because we just don't have the capacity. Wow. So we're making an all call out to get that help, to get that volunteerism, so we can continue to make a bigger impact in the community.
3: Visit their website, www.milwaukee100.org. That's www.milwaukee100.org if you'd like to volunteer for the 100 Black Men of Milwaukee, Inc. When you see a young person grow through the program, what does that do for you personally?
0: Personally, it brings joy to my heart, right? Because one of the things I absolutely hate hearing is when people say these kids today. Because if you think about it, your cousin said the same thing about you.
2: Yeah.
0: Your mama said the same thing about the people at the church said the same thing about you.
2: Yeah.
0: And look how you turned out, right? So stop saying the kids today and not doing anything. If you're going to say these kids today, what are you doing about it?
2: Yeah.
0: We need to start changing our own community, being there for our own community.
2: Yeah, that one moment could change someone's
0: life.
2: That's real. That's real. What about you?
1: Yeah, listen, you know, it's just to echo that sentiment, right? To say that, you know, when I look at my life, I say I'm here for a blip in the context of life, right, in the context of things. And the fact that I could plant a seed and just make an impact. I like gardening. I'm getting into gardening, right?
0: Okay.
1: There's a lot of time you put
0: that's
1: in work.
0: That's the old school in
1: them. Yeah, listen, that's the old school, right? Old school in me.
2: Hey, the grocery prices look
0: good. Right?
1: Listen,
0: right thing to do.
1: You know, but a lot of times, right, when you're watering, when you're caring for that plant, when you plant that seed, you don't see the results.
2: You don't see it.
1: You don't see it right away. And even then, when it comes out the ground, you still got to wait. You still got to pour into it. You got to show it that love, that care, and affection.
2: True.
1: But when you see the accomplishment of that flower, that tomato on the vine, right, you're like, wow, this thing that I thought, right, I put the love, the care, affection, and time into it, and it blossomed into something. And that's how we have to look at our community and our youth, right? If we're looking at it, as Brother President said, if we're looking at it like, oh, these kids today, and there's no hope, and there's nothing, right? How can we expect to you know, reap what we sow, right? We usually reap what we sow and expect. We didn't put the love and the care in, we got what it was back, self-fulfilling. So it's really important to me to see, you know, these young people, right, who maybe people wrote off or even didn't have belief in themselves, accomplish things that beyond anything that they thought possible, and it's just great to see that.
2: Fellas, thank you guys for coming live. 100 Black Men, introduce yourself again, out of here.
1: Yes, I'm Christopher Smitherman, Vice President of the 100 Black Men of Milwaukee.
0: And Joseph Addison, President of the 100 Black Men of Milwaukee.
2: That's right. Thank you for the work you guys are doing, your organization, what you guys are doing in our city. If you want to volunteer, become a member, donate, or learn more, visit www.milwaukee100.org and follow 100 Black Men on all Milwaukee social media platforms. Thank you.
0: Absolutely.
2: Thank you for coming by, man.
0: Thank you, sir. I really appreciate it.
2: I knew this was going to be a great interview. What they see is what they'll be.
0: Yes, sir.
1: Yes, indeed.
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5: Hi, this is Dan Buttry, combat veteran of the Iraq War. In 2010, former UW Badger football player and global war on terror combat veteran Jake Wood saw the horrors unfold in Haiti after a major earthquake and jumped into action. As other humanitarian organizations delayed their response, Jake and his team of seven moved quickly to help. Using their military background, they established support efforts in Haiti to save the lives of countless victims of the tragedy. He launched Team Rubicon, and today it's one of the premier veteran-led nonprofits serving globally. Thank you, Jake, for always being an impact player. You've inspired a generation to continue to serve.
4: Ewald Automotive and Gemin 98.3 remain committed to serving Southeastern Wisconsin's veterans and the families of veterans with the utmost dignity and excellence.
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1: Born and raised in Milwaukee, and now raising three daughters here with his wife,
2: David Crowley understands the money pressures families are facing.
1: That's why County Executive David Crowley is focused on the basics.
2: Crowley has a plan to lower the cost of housing and property taxes,
1: cut utility bills,
2: improve our schools,
1: and make neighborhoods safer. But Washington Congressman Tom Tiffany has a very different agenda.
2: Tiffany is a MAGA extremist
1: who had a 100% voting record with Trump. In Congress, Tiffany voted to cut Social Security services and Medicare.
2: And Tiffany backed legislation to ban abortion, with no exception for rape, incest, or the life of the mother.
1: So whose plan makes your life better?
2: Congressman Tiffany's MAGA agenda?
1: Or David Crowley's plan to lower costs and improve our schools?
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14: As some Milwaukee newsrooms lean more on AI, CBS 58 does not. 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
2: Now for your Weather Watch 12 forecast for tonight. Isolated thunderstorms early, then cloudy skies after midnight, low of 56. Tomorrow, cloudy skies, a high around 60. Currently right now, it is sunny and 83 degrees.
3: 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That's

0: Hey, that's my man throwing down, DJ Tony Neal with the Happy Hour Mix. I am Earl Stokes. That was brought to you by the good folks over at Pottawatomie Casino and Hotel. Make sure you visit them for Heart of Canal. We need you to give back, all right? All you got to do is go down and play some bingo, all right? Just by doing that, a portion of the proceeds will go to Heart of Canal, which is going to help out youth organizations and the arts. That's right. They've given away over $20 million for Heart of Canal Street, and it's all because of you helping out, giving back, and going and playing. And you know, it all works together. Win big and give back big. That's what I'm talking about. Big shout out once again to our sponsor for this hour, Pottawatomie Casino and Hotel. Stick around. I got more of your favorites inside the happy hour. Don't go anywhere.
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0: That's Milwaukee's own right there, Tank. And yes, thank you so much for jamming. He had a mentor and look where he is today. Speaking of that, we've been talking with 100 Black Men and they're looking for volunteers. That's right. If you'd like to volunteer and pour back into a youth, to the youth, please stick around. At 6 o'clock hour, we're going to be talking with the vice president and the president of 100 Black Men, Inc. All right. That's coming up in the 6 o'clock hour on Jamming 98.3.
1: All the chronic in the world can even mess with you. You're the ultimate high. You know what I'm saying, baby? Now check this out.

0: And let us see, I belong to you. I'm your man, Earl Stokes, wrapping up the happy hour. 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Man, my palm started itching. Uh-oh, what does that mean? I need to get over there. Make sure you stop by Pottawatomie and play bingo between now and December 9th. All right, they're giving you a chance to get back for Canal Street. That's right, Canal Street. They're giving back to the youth, and that's what it's all about. They're giving back to the arts. All right, just by you going by playing bingo, you'll be giving back. All right, giving back looks good on you. Okay, stick around. We'll be talking with 100 Black Men in the 6 o'clock hour. They're looking for mentors. That's right. If you'd like to be a mentor, listen up. They'll give you all the details in the 6 o'clock hour right here on Jammin' 98.3.
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7: Now for your Weather West 12 forecast for tonight, isolated thunderstorms early, cloudy skies after midnight, low of 56. Tomorrow, cloudy skies, a high around 60.
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Up in the rapture of love, man. That's that good R&B right there. You don't know about that. Donnell Jones and Left Eye. You know what's up. 6 o'clock hour, we'll be talking with the 100 Black Men.

0: Joining us today, we've got very special guests in the studio, the president, Joseph Addison, and the vice president, Christopher Smitherman, of the 100 Black Men of Milwaukee, Inc. The organization has been serving Milwaukee since 1989 and is part of the National 100 Black Men of America Network, one of the oldest and largest mentoring organizations in the country. Their work is built around mentoring, education, health and wellness, and economic empowerment. And I love their motto. What they see is what they'll be. Joseph, thank you for joining us today, man.
1: Oh, thank you for having me. Really appreciate it.
0: No problem, man. Beautiful day, huh?
1: You know what? Let's enjoy it because winter is coming.
0: Yes, sir. Yes, sir. Yes, sir. Joseph, give us the heart of 100 Black Men of Milwaukee. What do you want people to know first?
1: What I want people to know is we are a 100% volunteer mentoring organization. We do not have any paid staff. So everyone that we have volunteering with us, member with us, they're all doing it because they see the passion, they see the need, they see the want in the community.
0: Wow. Wow. The organization been around since what, 1989?
1: Yes. Been here in Milwaukee since 1989.
0: Wow. Absolutely. Wow. I was 19 years old when you guys first started that out. What kind of legacy has it built in Milwaukee?
1: You know, what I really enjoy about the 100 is we're not all about the glitz and the glamour. Mm-hmm. You know, it's about the work. Mm-hmm. We don't need to be on the front page of the newspaper. We don't need to be front and center because the work speaks louder than anything, right? Mm-hmm. So what I truly believe, what our core is, just the brotherhood, the legacy of knowing that we're building the next generation. The next generation are truly the leaders of tomorrow, right?
0: Right.
1: You know, that's a cliche saying, right?
0: Right?
1: But at the same time, truly, we are mentoring the leaders of tomorrow. So why not get in front of those leaders now so we can kind of mold them for the future?
0: Yeah, it's so exciting to pour into the youth. I do a program right now called Beats Academy, and every Saturday we mentor young people about learning how to make music, write their own songs,
1: absolutely,
0: podcasts and everything.
1: Absolutely.
0: And just to see them when they step into the light.
1: Absolutely.
0: And they're like, this is my aha moment. This is me.
1: It's fantastic. We see that light bulb go on, right?
0: Like your model says, what they see is what they'll be.
1: Absolutely.
0: Why is positive male mentorship so important right now?
1: You know, if you look at your own personal life, everyone had that one person, maybe five people, that they are able to say, hey, something they said, something they showed me, built me, made me the way I am today.
0: Okay.
1: Seeing, how should I, without being politically correct, many times you have to see someone who looks like you.
0: Right.
1: Know there's something better. Say, hey, my Uncle John, hey, my next door neighbor, or hey, this guy took time out of his busy schedule to show me how to get where he is.
0: Oh, yeah.
1: Even the misconception is you have to be a perfect person to be a mentor.
0: Right.
1: Absolutely not.
0: Right.
1: The best mentors are the ones who have gone through the trenches. The ones who are in the trenches. Because it's showing them, hey, you could be much better than me. It's just like a parent. You want your mentees, you want your kids to be better than you are.
0: Yeah. That is true. I had a mentor. Well, my dad was my first mentor.
1: Absolutely.
0: He taught me the radio business. And then when I got into radio, I started meeting people that helped me out, like Ernie G.
1: Mm-hmm.
0: And then I met this guy named Tony Fields.
1: Mm-hmm.
0: And Tony Fields, he had a Mercedes-Benz.
1: Yes.
0: He wasn't selling drugs.
1: Yes.
0: He was at radio. And I was like, yeah.
1: I want that.
0: I can have a Benz without selling drugs.
1: Absolutely. Absolutely.
0: So it was encouraging to see that. It was. And you mentioned earlier that it's 100% volunteer, right?
1: 100% volunteer.
0: They don't pay the staff, and that's interesting. But what does that say about the commitment of men involved?
1: Because we're doing it because we want to.
0: Mm-hmm.
1: I am a firm believer. You make time for what you want to make time for.
0: That's true.
1: Point blank, period. So all those out in the community saying, hey, I don't have the time. Look, I have a full-time job. I'm a single father of two daughters.
0: Okay.
1: I run a mentoring organization. Plus, I'm getting my master's degree right now.
0: Wow.
1: You make time for what you want to make time for.
0: Yes,
1: if you want to go to the Bucks game, nothing wrong with that. Right. But you made time for that, right?
0: Exactly.
1: So you make time for what you want. And if you have someone who's making time out of their busy schedule because they want to be there, that shows you their passion and their belief is there.
0: Yes, yes. Tell us about the Rising Leaders Academy. What happens in that program? Hold that thought. When we come back, I want you to share that with our audience. All right. Once again, we're hanging out with the president and the vice presidents of 100 Black Men, Mr. Joseph Addison and Christopher Smitherman.

Do you know a 17-year-old that will be 18 in September or October? Did you know they can register to vote right now? And they could possibly change the outcome of the election in November. Whether it is your child, your grandchild, or someone you know, the law allows them to register before their 18th birthday so they can vote. Let's pull out all the stops and get ready for the most important election of our lives. Connect with Souls

0: Welcome back to Situations. If you're just tuning in, we're hanging out with the president and vice president of 100 Black Men, Joseph Addison and Christopher Smiederman. Tell us about the Rising Leaders Academy. What happens in that program?
1: Absolutely. So every second Saturday of the month, we actually have a collaboration with Big Brothers Big Sisters of Metro Milwaukee. They have such a large wait list of kids waiting to be matched with bigs, right? So we said, hey, let us take the boys off of your wait list and let's mentor them. You go over financial literacy, you know, economic empowerment, different ways, health and wellness. Just this past Saturday, we had the Milwaukee Police Department there showing how they should be acting on traffic stops, knowing their rights. You know, just walking down the street, say, hey, my First Amendment, my Fourth Amendment, my Fifth Amendment, teaching the young boys that way, and also teaching them just because you're doing the right thing, is it the right thing? And those things like could be in the right place at the wrong time.
0: That's right. That's right.
1: Right. You're right. We're going over those different scenarios. We're teaching them going back to basics also.

0: back to financial literacy, how to even balance a checkbook, things that they should be teaching in public school,
1: right?
0: But they're not.
1: Right.
0: So, right. And let's be honest, sometimes these kids are not getting that information at home because the parents did not have the opportunity to learn those things. Right. So we're looking at a generational change that we're really trying to transform within the rising leader. So yes, we're teaching the youngers, but at the same time, we're also trying to teach their guardians as well.
1: I love that, man. That is amazing. That is amazing. What do your school-based mentoring programs look like for students?
0: So one thing about here in Milwaukee, we don't do one-to-one mentoring. Okay. Just because of that's what we feel our heart is not there. We rather do group mentoring.
1: Okay.
0: So for every 5 students, we have 1 mentor.
1: Okay.
0: And it's always in a group setting. In the schools, we're actually entering the schools and say, hey, let's take them on their lunch break or on their after school program.
1: Okay.
0: And let's go over the same things we're going to Rising Leaders, but in the school settings, because we do realize transportation is a challenge for many of our students.
1: Yeah.
0: So not only we're looking at NPS, but we're also looking at Wauwatosa and Franklin schools as well.
1: Okay. The Wings of Purpose Aerospace Summer Camp is a powerful idea. How did that program come together, and what are young people exposed to?
0: So I'll be honest with you. I went into the program. I was drugged into the program, I should say.
1: Okay.
0: Because I work in aviation full time.
1: Okay.
0: That's my full time job. I work in aviation.
1: Okay.
0: And I was looking for a say, hey, what can we do in the summertime to help get these kids off the streets, get them something positive? Yeah, having fun, but also looking towards their future. One of the things that people don't realize, Milwaukee has a huge aviation community. There's a lot of jobs in aviation right here in Milwaukee.
1: Really?
0: Many jobs are going unfilled because they don't have the people. Prime example, AMP mechanics. MATC has a 2-year AMP mechanic school right now. There's many AMP mechanic jobs right here in Milwaukee that are unfilled.
1: Wow.
0: Right down the street in Chicago, O'Hare, Midway, Detroit, Minneapolis. We are really in the center of a lot of aviation big cities, right?
1: Right.
0: So one of the things that we realized with the EAA being right up the street, once again, transportation could be a challenge getting up to EAA. Why not bring that closer to Milwaukee? There, we have such an overwhelming interest in that aviation camp because we're teaching them there's more jobs outside of just working at the airport.
1: Okay.
0: I don't work at the airport.
1: Okay.
0: My job is on the north side of Milwaukee.
1: Wow.
0: Working in aviation. So literally you have logistics, you have attorneys, you have communications, you have international trade compliance. There's so many jobs in aviation. So our job was, and what our want was, to expose them to different careers in the aviation industry.
1: Okay. All right. This question is for you, Chris. You all focus on mentoring, education, health and wellness, and economic empowerment. Which of those areas do you feel young people need most right now?
2: That's a great question. I think it's a combination of all of them, quite frankly. But when we were talking to our youth and everything and then who we're working with, you know, one of the big things that we talk about right now is our career development during our Saturday academies. And so focusing on economic, I'll focus on economic empowerment, right?
1: Okay.
2: Where do you want to go, right? What do you want to do? And how does that provide for yourself and for your family in the future? And really trying to help carve that path out for the young people and like what that looks like. You know, we all have dreams of what we want to do, right? We're hearing in our Saturday academies, we want to be in the NFL. We want to be in the NBA.
1: Right.
2: We want to be a soccer player, right? But understanding the steps even on what it takes to get there is a gap, right? Do you need to make 100 shots a day? Do you need to build this muscle? Do you need to do that? So trying to take those things that they want to do and make it a pathway for them, understanding that, then, right, we can get that conversation of, okay, what's your probability that you can jump into that career?
1: Mm-hmm.
2: And then if you can't, let's pivot that to another idea, right?
1: Okay.
2: Is that engineering? Is that math? Is that English? Yeah. Et cetera. So I think helping the youth, like that's the priority. I think the biggest one is that understanding what my path looks like and what do I need to do to get there.
1: Wow. Do you have any success stories that you would like to share? Hold that thought. When we come back, I want you to share that with our audience, all right? If you're just tuning in, we're hanging out with the Vice President and President

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Hey, it's Aditi in the morning on Jammin' 98.3. Bronzeville Center for the Arts is ready to celebrate the generation of Black creatives who helped make Milwaukee and particularly Bronzeville an important regional center of the global Black arts movement with Building Bronzeville, Milwaukee's Black arts movement, happening now at Gallery 507, 507 West North Avenue. 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
1: Salute, this is King Kumanzi, and I am your

0: Welcome back to Situations. If you just tuned in, we're hanging out with the 100 Black Men of Milwaukee, Inc., the president, Joseph Addison, and the vice president, Christopher Schmiederman. Let me ask you this, man. Do you have any success stories? I love to hear success stories. Can you share something with us?
1: There's several, but I think, you know, one of the, you know, we've been doing this for how long, Joseph?
2: About two years now, right?
1: Mm-hmm. So. You know, we have one of the things we've done is we partnered with New Beginnings Aerospace Ministry to do an aerospace camp in the summer, right? Yeah. And so we have several students who have, from exposure into that program, mm-hmm. are now interested in careers in aviation, mm-hmm. Right? Just mm-hmm. saying, and it's not just flight, right? It's saying what's aircraft maintenance, what's air supply chain, air traffic control, et cetera, right? So we've got success stories of students that are like, wow, we've opened their eyes, and they're looking at that as an educational career path for them in the future. And I know we know there's several partners in the community that have programs for that, yeah. but that's what success is looking like for us.
0: Do you have any alumni who are successful now who went through the program?
2: Well, I'll be honest. I'm a success story from the 100 Black Men.
1: Oh,
2: I was actually a mentee of the 100 Black Men in Pensacola, Florida.
1: Okay.
2: That's what we're really looking at. How can we build that pipeline for the future? Mentees today can turn into mentors tomorrow.
0: Yes.
2: You know, once again, what they see is what they'll be. So if they see you're sowing into your community, sowing that next generation, yeah. they're most likely going to do that. But let's be honest. When you're in college, you're really not thinking about trying to be a mentee or a mentor, right?
0: right.
2: Let's just be honest with you. You're trying to have fun in college, right? But after college, you start your life, you start saying, hey, life is much bigger. Than you think, because those bills start hitting, right?
0: Yes, sir.
2: You know, life starts happening, those kids start coming out. So you realize, hey, let me start giving back. So one of I'm a success story because, yes, I grew up in a single parent home, but yet still my father was still in my life.
0: Okay.
2: I was blessed to have that. Many people don't have that, right? But me having that knowledge to say, hey, I've semi-made it, because I don't believe I've made it yet. I have a long way to go.
0: Right.
2: I've semi-made it, so let me start sowing that seed.
0: Right, right. It's a pleasure. It's an honor to sow the seed.
2: Absolutely.
0: You know, I get off on that, man. Just, you know, making kids happy. You know what I mean? And showing them
2: the way. Is there something when you see that light bulb go out?
0: Yeah.
2: There are sometimes when you swear they're not listening. Mm-hmm. Because, look, today these kids are some of the most smartest,
0: yeah.
2: the most technology connected people. Prime example, there's one time in one of our academies, kid was just sitting here on his phone.
0: Yeah.
2: Like, what are you looking at? Mm-hmm. They were fact-checking me in real life. Real-time
0: wow.
2: fact-checking. So literally, when you see kids on their phone, yeah. many times they are fact-checking what you're stating.
0: Wow.
2: Video games cause them to be able to multitask better than we were.
0: Yeah.
2: So they can fact-check you yes. while listening to you.
0: Yeah, they don't have to plan a trip to the library like we used to.
2: Absolutely.
1: And now with AI, you know, yes. the search engine is giving you the yeah. synopsis right yes. there, right after yes. you search it.
0: Yes.
1: So
0: yes. Man, I'm a big fan of AI, man.
2: Absolutely.
0: It's how you use it.
1: Yes.
0: I use it as a tool. You know what I mean?
2: 100%.
0: And yeah.
2: And that's one of the things that we actually teach in the Rising Leaders Academy. There is nothing wrong with AI.
0: Right.
2: We actually encourage people to use
1: yes.
2: AI.
1: Yeah.
2: But it's how you use
0: yes.
2: it. Also
0: yes.
2: learning how to fact check AI.
0: Yes.
2: The bad information in
0: yeah.
2: gets
0: yeah.
2: a bad information out.
1: Yep.
0: Definitely. Most definitely, man. You're currently seeking members and volunteers.
1: Yes.
0: Tell us more.
1: Yes, so we're looking for men in the Milwaukee community who are interested in giving their time. We have actually two levels, right? There are some men who are looking for full-time membership. We'd love to have that. But for that, you know, we have our Saturday Academy, different initiatives we do, right? And benefits come with full membership. But what we're also looking for is just volunteers, right? Mm-hmm. If you're that man that says, look, I can give for an hour of my month to support this initiative, I can say on, you know, we're partnering with several school districts and mentoring, right? Hey, I can give an hour every 2 weeks and support that. I can give an hour a month and support that, right? We want you because these kids need us and we need you to help make the difference in those young men's lives.
0: Okay, can you guys sign me up?
1: Yeah, absolutely.
0: Yeah,
1: absolutely.
0: I'm definitely down.
1: Yes.
0: I would definitely want to be the 101.
2: Yes. And one thing, and especially in the Black community, let's be honest, our thing is we don't want to go chasing a kid down.
0: Right. Okay.
2: That is something a lot of Black men don't want to do, right?
0: Right.
2: The joy about our

0: our programs, the kids are coming to us.
1: Oh. Yes.
0: They're coming to us saying, hey, we want the help. Yeah. We need the help. And a lot of times the parents are bringing them because sometimes the parents see they're starting to change that trajectory, going down the wrong path, right? But we're not out begging and pleading kids. They are coming to us.
1: Wow. Yes.
0: That makes a huge difference in a mentor. Yeah.
2: That is amazing.
1: And to speak more to that, you know, under our esteemed Brother President Joseph Addison's leadership, but it's the truth, right? Because we have them coming to us, we need the support to help facilitate and engage with them on all of the interests that we have. Right now, we are unfortunately turning things away in partnerships because we just don't have the capacity. So we're making an all call out to get that help, to get that volunteerism, so we can continue to make a bigger impact in the community.
2: Fellas, thank you guys for coming live. 100 Black Men. Introduce yourself again.
1: Yes. I'm Christopher Smitherman, Vice President of the 100 Black Men of Milwaukee.
0: And Joseph Addison, President of the 100 Black Men of Milwaukee.
2: That's right. Thank you for the work you guys are doing, your organization, what you guys are doing in our city. If you want to volunteer, become a member, donate, or learn more, visit www.milwaukee100.org and follow 100 Black Men on all Milwaukee social media platforms. Thank you.
0: Absolutely.
2: Thank you for coming by, man.
0: Thank you, sir. I really appreciate it.
2: I knew this was going to be a great interview. What they see is what they'll be.
0: Yes, sir. Yes, indeed.
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11: As some Milwaukee newsrooms lean more on AI, CBS 58 does not. 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

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They are looking for volunteers, okay? All right, got to get out of here, making way for my main man, Lenny. He's coming in next with the calm before the storm. Have a terrific evening. Be safe, guys. We'll talk tomorrow if it's the good Lord's willing.

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